0: Hey, bear with us. We're getting this figured out. Sometimes that stuff just doesn't want to work the way you think it's going to work. This is WMPG, Gorm, Portland. Esoteric Know-How starting up in a couple of minutes here.
1: Hopefully.
2: Maybe.
0: What if it just didn't work? What would we do? Do you have any cards?
2: For me.
0: In the meantime, while the spinning ball of death continues to spin and spin and spin, I'd like you to know that WMPG is on the air thanks to listeners and Leonardo's Pizza, offering classic and gourmet pies with gluten-free and vegetarian options. 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Do you have a computer virus or something? Yeah, the mic's on. Wait, where are you taking the computer?
1: I have to take it away and restart it.
0: What? Okay.
2: Let me get some, should I play a record?
1: Please.

0: was developed by Robert Masters. This version is an adaptation by Gene Houston.
1: In every kind of serious system of psycho-spiritual training, there is the activation of an imaginal body, the creation of a second body that is an imaginal body, and then learning how to do movements with that secondary body to affect your primary body. So that eventually the imaginal body becomes able to perform actions that can heal the physical body. That is one of the great dispensations of this great training of the hero heroine.

She left her recycling bin outside for almost 2 days. His car hadn't pulled into the driveway like it usually does. I'm sure everything is fine. Whenever I'd open the front door to take my dog out, I'd anticipate my neighbor's two dogs barking through the window facing us. But so many days have passed now without that happening that I've started to pay attention to something else about them. Their son's voice exclaiming things like, "Bam! Yes!" As his mom walked by him to open the window in his room, I noticed her scooch around something, and later learned it was his desk pushed against the window. She wanted some fresh air to come into his bedroom as he'd been in there all day. All day. Just like several of my friends. Just like me. I made a Sephora order the other day and noticed that all of my foundations, concealers, and any other product that went on my skin was the palest shade. Shade zero. I guess I'm one of those people who spend a lot of time inside. I sat down on my couch. My body has made this motion many times today. I remember when I used to do a lot of arabesques. Now I watch other people do them on TikTok. The best part about ChatGPT is it's always there for you. You message it and within seconds it responds. I could text anyone. I have my phone on me all the time. I've got all their numbers on it, but I'm so afraid to send a text message. What if they don't respond? So I'll write a message, read it, fix it, read it again, fix it again, and then read it again. And this will go on for way too long. It's because I'm so afraid of writing a message that will never go away. Seeing it pop up in that iPhone blue color and there, it'll be part of our scroll forever. I could be anything. I could come across really cool if only I could write the right text message with all the right emojis in all the right places. I can go shopping in bed, on my toilet, in the garden, at the kitchen sink. I see him like every day. We can say anything to each other. What do we say to each other? Why are we saying these things to each other? Sure, some things are important. There may be consequences if you don't do them, but nothing is permanent. I could do anything today. Why do I do the things that I do? I could think of anything today. Why do I think about the things that I think about? Thoughts are just chemicals, they don't matter. Then why do I think the thoughts that I think? Why do I let them lead me the places that they lead me? My future could be anything I want. All I gotta do is think about it. All I gotta do is believe in myself. They all say the same thing. You could ask them any question and they'd answer every question the same way. All you gotta do is believe in yourself. All you gotta do is be yourself, they say. All you gotta do is be yourself. All you gotta do is be yourself. And they just say it over and over again. And no one really knows what it means. And no one ever really does it. It's just this ominous phrase that everyone knows, yet no one understands. All you gotta do is be yourself. I asked my psychiatrist where the line is drawn between me, my trauma, my mental illness, my medication, and my addiction. And she shrugged and said, "No one knows."

Welcome, everyone. You're listening to Esoteric Know-How on WMPG. This is Celandine. We got off to a bit of a rough start this evening. Malfunctions, crashing computers. Who knows what else will happen? But we're here now, and everything appears to be fully functioning. So I'll be with you all until 9:30 tonight. Frothy Cascade thinks my computer got a virus. A Trojan horse, perhaps? Perhaps from all of the less than legal activities. I don't think it's true. Anyway, let's talk about what we've been listening to so far. We began with a little New Age meditation cassette tape. That was from 1982, and I think that is Vangelis that was playing on that meditation tape. But it was called Quest, the Impossible Human. After that, or actually I should say on top of that, we heard a spoken word piece from Taiga Altan that was Neighbors from Shade Zero. And following that, we also heard a flute piece from Taiga. I actually got to see Taiga perform back in probably the fall at the Aphodian as part of the Does series. And yeah, I think this is Taiga's debut album. It came out this year on Coup Records. After that, we heard The Sleepwalk. The track was called Hero's Dream from the Forest of Fos Daria. That's from 2001. It came out on Snowstorm. Anna Schnabel after that. Chopin in the Dark. The Turner remix. I think it's Simon Fisher Turner. That came out this year. And close the set out with Context, Jean Cocteau, from a tape that came out in 1994 on Tonspur Tapes. And we're all up to date. If you'd like, you can give me a call at the studio, 207-780-4909, or visit WMPG.org, click chat with the DJ. You'll find the playlist and the listener chat. Pop in and say hello. You don't have to talk about the music. You can just talk about your day, your week, your thoughts, your dreams, your feelings. Whatever comes to mind. Let's see, I feel a little off balance with the strange start, so I think I'm going to keep the show moving along. And we're going to hear some more stuff. We are going to hear Tina Keen, Demolition. This is from Live to Air, Artist Sound Works. Came out in 1982 on Audio Arts. You all know I love this label and these cassettes. Let's listen to it, and I will check back in with you all soon. I'm Celandine, and you're listening to Esoteric Know-How.

が雑魚か膝に浮かI buy her anything to keep her in style. 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

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I just sit down and write or watch television or read or sleep or think. I think it's really good to do nothing once in a while. In November, Nasma will play in Germany with Duff. The first gig is in Berlin. We will stay there 4 days, which is good. Then we'll go to the south to play 4 gigs, and then the north 2 gigs. Look forward to it. Nasma, some making of tapes. Last week we played in Den Helder. That's in the north, near the sea. It was very heavy weather, so we went for a walk. It was night, cold, stormy, misty. It was raining, but it was beautiful. I got soaking wet, but I like it. It was just us, Nasma on the beach. It was a strange experience. Okay, you know what I think? I think it's terrible for you to be

0: birthday party. 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First, I go to the kitchen to take care of my dinner. When I come back from Dodo, I will finish this letter. It's 2 o'clock night. I'm stoned. I think I'm dropping too. It's so cold outside. It's freezing. I'm sleepy. Good night. I woke up with a terrible feeling, as if I had a nightmare. Very bad feeling. But I can't remember any dream. A few days ago, I dreamed I was a boy. It was a strange party outside. Very quiet. Everybody was stoned. We were just staring at each other. But when I get stoned, I feel the need to talk a lot, etc. So I took care of the music, which was not such a good idea because they said I played too heavy music stuff. So Joop took it over. He told me to stop it, so Joop played feelies and all that stuff. You think wire is heavy stuff, do you? I don't think so. I think it's beautiful. Because I played hard beats and practice makes perfect. Don't like the word fruit. Okay, maybe it was because they were stoned. Do you like my new design? Could be a swimming pool or a garden for a dance.
1: There were towering plants, and an ocean of green surrounded me. It was like a carnival. Silly little knickknacks everywhere. Just like I like it. I woke up in a very nice and happy mood. No pain in my back, which was bothering me all week.

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We are radio from the University of Southern Maine. If you recently tuned in, you've been listening to Esoteric Know-How. I'm Celandine. I'm here every other Saturday from 8 until 9:30 p.m. How are you all doing tonight?

Let's talk about the music. At 8:36, all the way back at the beginning of that set, we heard Tina Keen, Demolition, From Live to Air, Artist Soundworks. That came out in 1982 on Audio Arts. We had some fans of that one in the chat. And if you want to chat, you can visit wmpg.org, click chat with the DJ. It's just a good way to make friends. We all have similar interests. Anyway, I've been trying to fit that Tina Keen track in for a while. And I just went for it tonight. It's so good. Michel Chion after that. Coup de soleil sur un vitral. Following that, we heard James K, Hyper Soft Love, Jinx, Junk Dream. Truce de Groot gave us Truce's Diary, 1980. I played that from Truce Makes Waves 1, which came out in 2012, or was recorded in 2012 and then released in 2024. Toshimaru, Nakamura, and David Lee Myers followed that. That was Belfry from Elements, released in 2023. Following that, we heard some new things from this year. Sophie Birch, Jua Dudanya. From a forthcoming album on Stroom. And following that, we heard Tujiko Noriko, Only on Love, from Pawn, which also came out this year. We're all up to date. It's 9:05. Where do we go from here? I don't know if I brought too much music with me tonight or the strange start set me back. I might have just miscalculated time.

Anyway, maybe we should keep things moving along. Up next, we're going to hear Controlled Bleeding. This is from Hog Floor, which is an album, I think, of early works and experimental early stuff that I recently found on summer road trip travel throughout Maine. So yeah, this is Controlled Bleeding, Firelight. First, we might hear another message. Anyway, this is Celandine. You're listening to Esoteric Know-How. I'll check back in before the night is through. 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

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It rolls and rolls. It rolls and rolls.

can't believe I'm already back on mic to say goodbye. But it's so near that time. Tonight's show went by so quickly. In that final set, we heard Controlled Bleeding, Firelight, Parts 1 and 2 from Hog Floor, Magic Dragon, Object, Do Desire. That last one was Bag, Mothball from 2026's The House is a Body. And behind me right now is Du Baleine's Blanche, Draught 8. Came out in the 80s and then re-released in 2020 on Bureau B. This and something else is going to carry us out tonight. Thanks everybody for listening. Stay tuned, DJ Danny Boy is here tonight. So keep listening. And I'll see you all in 2 weeks. This is Esoteric Know-How, and I'm Celandine. See you next time.

Thank you.

All right, everybody. It is 9:30 on Saturday, and this is DJ Danny Boy coming at you with the Subterranean Chowder. Thank you so much to our last DJ. That was an awesome set, and really enjoyed that show and the spoken word stuff. So we are going to get after it tonight, friends. I have not been this excited about a playlist in quite some time. We are going to put some soul in your solstice. It is summertime. It is peak summer right now. Today, Maine put on a show, and it was, I don't know, like 75 and sunny. I bought a slip and slide at the Ace Hardware for my daughters, and they were going crazy. It was just as good as it was in 1984, 1985, when I was kind of my peak slip and slide era. But yeah, just a gorgeous day out there, summer in full swing. And I can't think about this part of summer without thinking about soul music. You might be out there tonight. We got the good sleeping weather going tonight too. Like, it's chilled out a little bit. You got a little bit of that sun bake going. And so we're going to groove it all night long here on Subterranean Chowder. John Prine has one of my favorite lyrics of any song in his song Lake Marie. He said, had two Italian sausages on the outdoor grill, and they were sizzling. Well, we're not playing any John Prine tonight, but we got some sizzling tracks. We're going to put some sizzling sausage right in your ear, some auditory tube steak in your canal, if you will. We're going to get after it. I got a lot of soul coming at you, some deep, deep cuts here. We're going to start off with a Gershwin tune. Yes, Gershwin is in the composer doing the classic Summertime, but we are not going to do the Gershwin version, my friends. No, we are going to do Billy Stewart. Billy Stewart was a soul man from way back. He had the ability to hear a song one time and immediately lock into it. He died in a car crash at age 32, so we didn't get a lot out of Billy Stewart, which is probably why you've never heard from him. But he took the song Summertime, which you've heard a bunch of different places, from Sublime to, I don't know, every cover under the sun. But this is the funkiest and grooviest one I've ever heard. So we're going to do Summertime. All the songs tonight are going to be about sun, summer, love in the hot sun, love in the summer. So we're going to go from Summertime, Billy Stewart, right into some California Soul by Marlena Shaw, and then you're going to hear Summer in the City done like you've never heard it before. I love the Love and Spoonful track, but you're going to hear Mr. B.B. King do it. B.B. King once ran into a burning building to save his guitar. His guitar was named Lucille because apparently that fire was started during a fight over a woman named Lucille. So if that doesn't get your soul in the right mindset for a hot summer night burning down the building, I don't know what will. I'm going to play a bunch of tracks. I'll come back on when I feel like it. But we got Summertime into California Soul into Summer in the City to start us off. Come with me on this journey of soul as we get into summer and put some soul in our solstice. I can't wait. I hope you can't wait either. Here we go.

Oh, if that isn't a chody little bratwurst for your ear hole, I don't know what is. That is Mr. B.B. King doing Summer in the City. Before that, we heard Marlena Shaw, California Soul. That song was written for Marvin Gaye, and Marlena came in and just crushed ass on it. And she was big in Japan. She never had as much of a career here, but for some reason, they loved her in Japan, and that'll do it. We're going to go now to a deep track, courtesy of Detroit Motown, the Web People, who you say, well, if you're a vinyl enthusiast, this is like an album you search after, because they only released a handful of singles in like early 60s. This is a song called I'm Sending Vibrations, which is what I'm doing to all of you tonight here in Maine and well beyond. I got some Cleveland boys listening, got some people from all over the globe tuning in on this hot summer night as we put some summer in our solstice and just feel the soul. All right, we're going to do Web People, Sending Vibrations. Then we're going to go to Luscious Lady by Durando. Durando got kind of rediscovered in the early aughts here, a 70s soul king of Oakland. He also had a TV show. He was kind of a hustler. He was into a little bit of everything. And if you haven't heard Durando, you're about to. And then, you know, sometimes when this heat's out and, you know, a little summer storm comes, you got to give me shelter. Are we going to listen to the Rolling Stones? No, we are not going to listen to the Rolling Stones. We're going to listen to the soulful Mary Clayton do the cover of Give Me Shelter. That is the definitive cover of that song. So that's a three-peat worth sticking around for. Let's get into it. Web People doing Sending Vibrations, Luscious Lady Durando, and then Mary Clayton bringing us home with Gimme Shelter. Let's go.

Oh, wow. Mary Clayton with just a reinvention of the Jagger song, just crushing it. She was 8.5 months pregnant when she recorded that. She was a famous session backup singer, and Mick found her and was like, you got to sing my song. But yeah, she had curlers in her hair by the end of the mix on the last day, and she had her feet up, and she was 8.5 months pregnant, and she belted that out, and her voice cracked in the last part there, which I just think is perfect that they left that on. Oh, all right. Well, she's a soul sister for sure, and so we're going to celebrate Mary Clayton by listening to Alan Toussaint's soul sister. Alan Toussaint barely ever left New Orleans his entire life. He linked the city to all of his creative and artistic output on the piano as just a true body house musician and king of the keys. He left for like 3 months for Katrina and felt like he could barely create anything, so he came right back. That's the only time he's really left outside of touring. So we're going to listen to Alan Toussaint's soul sister, and then I'm going to treat you all to what might be the funkiest song of the summer that I play this thing religiously like gospel every time this part of the year rolls around. It's the Isley Brothers doing the Seals and Croft cover of Summer Breeze. If you haven't heard this, or even if you had, just anchor down for 6 minutes and just get as funky as summer will let you, because the jasmine's in bloom. It's about to blow through your mind. So do whatever it is you do to get loose here. We're going to do Alan Toussaint, short little pop that's going to lead us right into the Isley Brothers. The Isley Brothers had hits in every decade from the 50s until the 2000s. How do you do that? Top 10 hit. Well, they do it by having this kind of fuzzy guitar playing. So let's go to soul sister Alan Toussaint, Summer Breeze, and then we'll see where we go from there. We're keeping it loose. We're putting some soul in our solstice. You're listening to the WMPG Gorham Portland Radio from the University of Southern Maine Subterranean Chowder Hour. This is DJ Danny Boy. Let's go.

Are you serious with the Isley Brothers with that guitar riff? Oh, my God. Seals and Croft didn't know what to do when they heard that song. They were like, yeah, this is better. This is cool. The first one was nice, but this is better. And it is. All right, so we got pretty funky there. You know, no.

Nobody gets out of the Subterranean Chatter Hour without listening to a Grateful Dead song. But I picked one here for you tonight that even will please you non-deadheads. This is The Boys in 1990. And I'll paint the picture for you in a second. But we're sticking on the soul here. I love Sam Cooke. And this is a wonderful and faithful interpretation of his song, Let the Good Times Roll, a true soul classic. This is The Boys with Brent Midland playing maybe his last five shows here before he OD'd of a speedball. Guy brought the echelons of singing in the Grateful Dead to a whole new height with this kind of like truly trained singer and the gravelly voice. But in this version, you're going to hear Brent sing the first verse. You're going to hear Bobby sing the second verse. You're going to hear Jerry sing the third. And they're all pretty much on for where they're at in their drug arc and in their lifestyle arc. They sound pretty good and pretty tight. It's 4 minutes long. So even the non-Deadhead fans should be able to appreciate this. So if we're going to do that, Let the Good Times Roll, a Sam Cooke cover, I'll flip it for you, and then we'll do a Neil Young song, but we'll do it covered by Charles Bradley, who was like an auto mechanic and a grocery store clerk until he was 60. And everybody's like, Charles, you should sing soul songs. And he did. And thank God he did, because we're going to listen to him sing Heart of Gold. And then we're going to do Camille Yardbrough, who was basically discovered when people heard her being sampled for Fatboy Slim. So you'll recognize that part, too. So we got some cool soul stuff. We got a couple covers here. We're going to get funky. We're going to soul it out. Hope you guys are having as much fun as I am here in the studio. If you want to give me a shout, I'm at 207-780-4909. Let's listen to Dead and the Boys from New Jersey in 1990, and then we'll get into Charles Bradley. Let's do it.

so fine. Take your praise, I'm glad you mine. Camille Yardbrough, everybody. Ooh, well worth the sample there by Fatboy Slim. But man, how good is the rest of that song after you let that first 12 seconds of it that he sampled play out? That's what we're here to do. We're here to recognize the OG tonight. This is Soul Time. Speaking of Soul Time, maybe the queen, original queen of soul. I know there's a few other wonderfully apt queens of soul, but Odetta, man. Odetta sang so sweetly and so soulfully and so folky that Bob Dylan decided he wanted to be a folky after listening to Odetta. That's the inception of how OG Odetta is. We're going to listen to her sing Go Down Sunshine, and then we're going to hear, on the opposite end of the soul spectrum, fairly, Gordon Lightfoot doesn't always get associated with soul, but he does Sundown pretty damn soulfully. So Go Down Sunshine Odetta, Sundown Gordon Lightfoot, who traveled so much on the road singing his songs as this Canadian troubadour that he said that truckers knew him better than his neighbors. I love that insight. And then we're going to do Roy Ayers' Ubiquity, singing Everybody Loves the Sunshine. Roy Ayers wrote this on like that Summer of Sam in New York, when like the Son of Sam was killing everybody and it was like the hottest summer in New York. He wrote this song, Everybody Loves the Sunshine, to remind people to not freak the fuck out. I can say that it's 10:21. All right, Odetta, Gordon Lightfoot, Roy Ayers' Ubiquity. I bet that three-peat has rarely been played together. Let's do it.

0: Ooh, so soulful. We're going to need a double-wide picnic bench for that fat bass that just came in there at the end. Ah, I love that. Roy Ayers Ubiquity. Everybody loves the sunshine. Speaking of picnics, we're going to go to just a hilarious song by Sly Stone called Hot Fun in the Summertime. He does a little spoken word thing at the beginning here. He's playing with Bootsy Collins, mind you, on this song, who is the bassist from Parliament Funkadelic. So these two guys did not shy away from a party, but they spend the first 30 seconds of this song talking about how Hot Fun in the Summertime is a picnic in the park. Now, what do you think it's like to go on a picnic in the park with Sly Stone and Bootsy Collins? You think you got your rosé, you got your baguette, you got your brie, you got like a giant rock of freebase cocaine, and everybody's just kind of chilling on the blanket. No, Sly Stone would fuck everything up if he was on a picnic blanket, and that's God why I love him. Rest in peace, Sly. You're going to listen to Hot Fun in the Summertime by Sly Stone and Bootsy Collins, and then after that, I'll cool you down a bit. You don't normally think of two sisters from Sweden as the epitome of soul and soulfulness, but First Aid Kit throws that right out with the bathwater. They are two sisters who got obsessed with, like, alt-country folk and soul, and they learned how to sing like in an American accent, and they just nail it with their harmonies. It is just beautiful, and they're going to take on Don Henley's Boys of Summer, and I love this cover. So it's its own kind of soul, but we're going to do that, and then we'll get into some more traditional soul with Brenton Wood, who didn't like his name and changed it to something fancy, so we went with Brenton Wood. We'll do Give Me a Little Sign. So Hot Fun in the Summertime. Imagine you're on a picnic blanket with Sly Stone and Bootsy Collins. Then we'll go and hear the soulful version of Sweden from the Boys of Summer by First Aid Kit, and then Brenton Wood doing Give Me a Little Sign. Let's go.
1: Summertime. Sly Stone, that's the music I grew up on. Yeah. Grab your lady. Grab the picnic basket.

0: All right, everybody. That was Give Me Some Kind of Sign there by Bretton Wood. We got a call in, and this is a great, great call because I had forgotten that we lost a member of Chicago, an originally great kind of soul band in their 70s. They became a little bit soft jazz later, but they were awesome. And yeah, Walter, I don't even know how to pronounce his last name, Parasiter, did tons of sax and horn work with them. And he was a founding member, and he passed away at 81 of Alzheimer's this year. So we're going to give this as a shout out to Walter, courtesy of Sandy, a longtime listener to the show. So we're going to listen to a song called The Approaching Storm, which has a killer sax solo from Walter in it. And may he rest in peace. Yeah, let's do it.
1: We can cut it in any key.

All right, friends, we're in the final 10-minute stretch here. That was a snuck up a little Gunter Kallman choir doing Daydream, which is just such a trippy song as we kind of celebrate summer here tonight. Such a daydream flower song, as they say in the beginning. Quick correction, I played What's This World Coming To by Chicago, because that song is just a little bit more in line with the soul, but still features Walter, who passed away this week. So I think we did Sandy proud there. Great request. I'm going to read three pieces of quick news for you. 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All right, my friend Dan O is driving in the car back to Maine, and he said that last song gave him Little Feet vibes, so we're going to give Dan real Little Feet vibes. You know, when Little Feet tells you to roll them easy, you better roll them easy, and no better time to roll them easy than summer, whatever that looks like for you. Relaxing, doing your thing, meditate, roll a J, whatever it is you do, roll them easy. We're going to go with that. Then we're going to just do a song that always reminds me this time of year, because I always love to watch The Big Lebowski in the height of summer, and my buddy Steve just sent me a clip of him putting his feet up and watching the opening credits, which is done to Bob Dylan's The Man in Me. Just an unbelievable song. And then if we have time, we're going to cool it down with a little bit of the Velvet Underground as we say goodnight to this hot, sunny day and turn it over to the fine fellas from The Worm, who have yet to show up, but I might see some lights, I guess, in the driveway. If not, I'll keep spinning for you, but I'm sure they'll be here. They're reliable gentlemen for Punk All-Stars. We are going to go with Roll 'Em Easy by Little Feet. It's been a pleasure doing putting the soul in solstice with you guys tonight. Hope you've enjoyed this playlist as much as I have enjoyed grooving out to it here in the studio. Let's go to Little Feet.

All right, everybody. We got time for one more quick one. 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They brought the Mike and Ikes. They're ready to go. They're on a sugar bender. I feel the energy. We're going to go out with the Velvet Underground. Lou Reed's going to tell you to cool it down. It's been a pleasure celebrating the sun and solstice with all the soul tracks tonight. And have a great week. I'll be back in 2 weeks. Have a good 4th of July.

0: Mommy? 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
0: What? Where does Pug come from? Pug comes from.
2: Straight up and down.
0: Pug.

0: The Gorham Portland Radio from the University of Southern Maine. This is Matt.
1: This is Tom.
0: And you're listening to The Worm Best of 2026.
1: So far.
0: No, I think this is it. I think we can call it.
1: You want to call it?
0: Yeah, I think we can call
1: it. That's going to be a problem because I have lots of things in here that I think the rest of the record's probably going to be pretty good.
0: Yeah.
1: Yeah.
0: Yeah.
1: I guess it doesn't make
0: the
1: odds.
0: It doesn't make the best of us, does it?
1: I don't make the rules.
0: I do make the rules.
1: Everyone knows that. Matt is the boss.
0: I'm the real brain of the worm.
1: He's the mother brain. You just heard Poison Ruin with Lily of the Valley.
0: We're playing
1: From Hymns from the Hills. Which came out this year on Relapse Records.
0: We're playing only stuff from this year.
1: Yeah, we're playing. Yeah, you just said that.
0: I know.
1: Playing best of this year.
0: I know. I'm just hammering home the point.
1: Can you put the hammer down?
0: No.
1: Hammer, don't hurt him.
0: I see a problem, and the only tool I have is a hammer.
1: I got a hammer, and the only prescription is
0: more hammer,
1: more hitting stuff with it. Hey, we're going to keep playing songs until 1 in the morning.
0: Tommy and I are going to go hammer bros in the studio here.
1: Yeah, that's when we slam wieners.
0: Yeah, that's right.
1: We call it hammer brosing.
0: What do we got coming up next?
1: This just dropped like yesterday.
0: Wow.
1: Brand new Alien Nose Job. I played a track from it. The preview track a couple weeks ago, but this is called Born Loyal on the brand new Alien Nose Job record, How a Mosquito Operates. Here on The Worm, stay tuned till 1 in the morning.
0: The Worm?

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1: There is nothing wrong with your radio. Do not attempt to adjust the dial. We are controlling transmission. 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Good evening, boils and ghouls. 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Mutants of the East, macabre oddities from the state of Maine.
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1: This is Tom.
0: And you're listening to The Worm. Worm.
1: Hello.
0: We are playing the best music of 2026 so far.
1: According to us.
0: According to us.
1: And who knows better other than two dipshits like us.
0: And I picked the best video game music for us to talk over.
1: Mm-hmm.
0: I only had three video games that I thought had notable music.
1: You didn't play many video games yet this year, huh?
0: Not new ones, I guess. But we got Scott Pilgrim, Pocopia, and Mina the Hollower music coming up.
1: Ooh.
0: Yeah.
1: What a tease to the listeners.
0: Yeah.
1: Stay tuned for our talkback music. We're playing stuff we like this year, such as Station Model Violence that you just heard, with a song called Leisure from a self-titled record that came out. And boy, oh boy, do I love this record.
0: Before that, with Machtavarskan with Pity Party off of their new album.
1: The homies Adult Magic before that with Burned Out from Are You Even Happy Now?
0: We went and saw them. Mm-hmm. They are homies.
1: It was good.
0: It was great.
1: It was good.
0: It was good.
1: Get it? Because there's like a Goo Goo Dolls.
0: And because I was gooning.
1: And because Matt was gooning. He had three monitors up.
0: Before that was Large Spoon.
1: I'll cough into the microphone. Sorry.
0: Large Spoon with Lovely Loudmouth off of their new album, Nice Young Man. This is a band that I discovered that has very few listens on Spotify, and I liked them a lot.
1: It's great. Before that was Diskette. With this little 7-inch, I love this bad boy. The song's called Running. But the whole thing is just two songs, Running and Vamos a Ganar.
0: Running, running.
1: Ganar.
0: Downtown Boys before that with No Mejoras off of their new album, which is called Private Luxury.
1: They just played tonight.
0: Yeah.
1: So, hey, Downtown Boys.
0: Hey, Downtown Boys. You played on our show tonight, too.
1: Which one was better?
0: You tell us.
1: Alien Nose Job before that with Born Loyal off How a Mosquito Operates was the first song in the set.
0: We'll be here until 1 a.m. playing music from 2026.
1: We certainly will.
0: Certainly.
1: This next one's by Brand New Tubbs Song. This record's not out yet. But the Tubbs record that came out last year was my favorite record of last year.
0: I see something else you got queued up that's not out yet either.
1: Yeah, and don't tell them.
0: I'm teasing.
1: What if I don't play it now?
0: I want you to.
1: I'm not going to.
0: I know I want to hear it.
1: But this new Tubbs song came out, and it's real good, and I'm excited for this record to come out and be my favorite record of this year. This is called Who's Gonna Love You Now? Stay tuned. The Wanted, The Boarded.
0: The Word.

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0: 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This is Matt.
1: This is Tom.
0: And you're listening to The Worm.
1: Hey.
0: Hey.
1: Hey. Hey, y'all.
0: We just played a bunch of music. We're doing all music from 2026.
1: Oh, yeah. That's where it's all from.
0: Oh, yeah. Oh, sure.
1: Oh, sure. What did we just play there?
0: We just heard Red Sun with Let It Rip.
1: I can't do that the whole time.
0: Don't you know?
1: Dropkick Murphys. Fucking Dropkick Kid. Citizen. ICE off of the New England Forever split with Haywire. I never would have thought, as a 40-year-old man, that I'd be into Dropkick Murphys. But that's what happens to you when you live in New England and become 40 years old.
0: Mm-hmm. Mm-hmm.
1: And you're like, I get it now.
0: I get it now.
1: I get it now.
0: These guys get it. Before that was Tiger's Jaw with Ghost.
1: Freak Phone. America's favorite. America's sweethearts.
0: We love Freak Phone.
1: The pride and joy of Portland, Maine. Freak Phone.

0: What a ripper.
1: The Menzingers before that with Chance Encounters off of their new upcoming album.
0: The other side of the Dropkick Murphys split with Haywire. Haywire with Hang Up the Telephone.
1: Palette Knife before that with Mimic.
0: And the Tubbs with Who's Gonna Love You Now off an upcoming record this year. It's gonna be great. That song rules. I love the Tubbs. And I love the tub.
1: I love being in the tub.
0: Soaking?
1: I love hot tubs.
0: Ooh. Getting achy?
1: It's my favorite kind of tub. You don't have to get achy in the hot tub, but you do, actually.
0: Oh, my God. If someone is like, you don't have to get achy in the hot tub, kill them.
1: Kill them.
0: Kill them, first of all.
1: Red hot tub.
0: Take their hot tub.
1: Yeah.
0: Steal it. They don't deserve it. It's going to get yucky.
1: If you don't get naked, it gets yucky.
0: If you don't get naked, it get yucky. We got an hour left. And we're going to take a trip to the hard corner, if that's okay with you, Matt.
1: That's fine with me, but watch yourself, counselor.
0: Okay. Objection.
1: Overruled.
0: Denied.
1: Sustained.
0: This song is a new one from Dillinger 4. Are they going to put out a new record this year?
1: Huh?
0: I don't know.
1: Ooh.
0: Does anyone know?
1: Ooh.
0: This thing came out on April 1st, and everyone thought it was made by AI. Is it?
1: I hope not.
0: Hope not. It's pretty good. Did the robots figure out how to... Did the robots eat Dillinger 4? Maybe. We've got nothing but questions here on The Worm. This is Don't Happy, Be Worry.
1: The Worm...

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1: This is Tom.
0: And you're listening to The Worm.
1: The Worm. Got about a half hour left. And a whole lot to play still, baby.
0: We're talking over music from Mina the Hollower. What a game.
1: Good game.
0: Good game, guys. Hey, Yacht Club.
1: Good game. Hey, you guys did again. Good job.
0: You did it again.
1: He did it again. We're playing songs from 2026 from records that were good in 2026 so far. It's like when you go to the doctor and you got to get a little checkup, and they touch your little weenie and they touch your little bum and they go, "You look good."
0: You slap it and they say, "Great."
1: You slap it.
0: Put they you
1: say,
0: on your way.
1: And they say, "Good job, champ. Get in there." And then you get in the game.
0: And then you make the winning goal.
1: Throw a touchdown.
0: Yeah.
1: You get 100 points.
0: For Team USA.
1: Good job, Team USA. We did it.
0: Great job.
1: Hey, speaking of Team USA, next week's America Day.
0: Yep, that's right.
1: We'll be playing all America songs next week.
0: That's right. I agreed to this.
1: We love our nation's 250th birthday.
0: And we especially love the guy in charge of the nation on our 250th birthday.
1: For the record, yes, we do. For anyone listening that might wish ill upon us.
0: Brendan Carr of the FCC, if you're listening.
1: We love that guy, too. We love you, and we love the other guy who's your boss.
0: Yeah, that guy.
1: We like him. And we're going to play songs about how much we like him next week.
0: That's right.
1: So tune in.
0: Yeah.
1: If that's what you want to hear.
0: That's actually on the 4th, huh?
1: It is.
0: Yeah.
1: Good. We're going to be very tired.
0: Yeah.
1: We're going to be sleepy boys.
0: Yeah, because we're going to...
1: Going to the White House to do some stuff that morning.
0: Yeah. UFC fight.
1: Yeah. UFC stands for you... Fucking see? You just heard the hard corner. We took a trip there. The last song was on one of the two new Converge records that came out this year.
0: Holy crap.
1: That was Distract and Divide from Love Is Not Enough.
0: Giallo. Before that with Sleepwalking.
1: Mirage. Before that with La Terra in L'Inferno.
0: Cross. Before that with Begging the Sword.
1: Democracy. Before that with Menace to Society.
0: Mock Execution. Before that with Defiant Pose.
1: Shaved Ape. Before that with Love Letter to HC.
0: Gun.
1: It stands for Hardcore.
0: Gun was before that.
1: Gun.
0: With Maladjusted Discourse.
1: And the first song in the hard corner was Terror. Death of Hope from Still Suffer. What was before the hard corner, Matthew?
0: Proton Packs with a song called The Tunnel at the End of the Light.
1: Pyotomania before that with Cantando Cucarachas and El Barrio.
0: Rose Colored World before that with Too Far Gone.
1: And Dillinger 4 with Don't Happy, Be Worry. Maybe a new record from Dillinger 4 coming out. We still don't know. Nobody called and told us.
0: Maybe it's AI who's controlling it. Dillinger 4.
1: Hey, I'd like a drink. This next song is by... I'll play a shorter one because I took up so much hardcore time. This next song is by Suicidas. It's called La Rosa y el Puñal. Off of a brand new Suicidas record that came out.
0: Suicidas on the Worm!
1: Worm.

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2: It's over. You just heard songs from 2026, and then we're going to play you one more song. It's called The Earworm.
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1: Nothing Nowhere with Box in the Basement.
2: Suicidas with La Rosa y El Puñal was the first song in the set.
1: And
2: what's the last song in the set?
1: The song in the earworm is...
2: Sorry, Matt, we're going to have to cancel the rest of the show until we can finish this record.
1: Streetlight Manifesto. Wait. Don't do that.
2: Yeah, it's funny.
1: Don't do... No, I know. But, yeah, thank you. The next song is our last song. It's Streetlight Manifesto with All the Pieces.
2: Does he have all the pieces yet? About half of them, right?
1: It's literally called All the Pieces Halfway Version.
2: Mm.
1: If we want to get honest with the title here.
2: We do. Anyway. Stay tuned for something. We don't know what's next.
1: It's going to be Girl Radio Hour.
2: It's going to be Girl Radio Hour. In one way or another. This is Streetlight Manifesto. They managed to write a song. See you next week.

0: so much energy. She's an amazing guitarist. Before that, you heard Future Starts Slow. I think it's Future Starts Now. Future Starts Slow by The Kills. And before that, it was Snap Out of It by Arctic Monkeys. Miles, do you have anything to add?
1: Not really. All of those bands are wonderful.
0: Up next, we have a song called Breaking Up. This is by Rilo Kiley, which is a band that Miles introduced me to.
1: A lovely band.
0: And I think this is perhaps our anthem of the week.
1: So true.
0: It's super great, and I hope you guys enjoy.

0: All right, it is 1:34 a.m. and you are listening to Girl Radio Hour with Miles. That was Sunny Came Home by Sean Colvin. I was reminded of that song today because it came on when we were sitting in Arabica. And it's good. It's a classic. Before that, you heard Shark Smile by Big Thief. Before that was Right Back to It by Waxahachie featuring MJ Linderman. And before that, you heard Breaking Up by Rilo Kiley. Up next, we have a song that was requested. Miles, do you want to say a few words?
1: By a dear friend of mine named Lily.
0: All right, you're going to hear 3D Country by Geese.

0: 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That was Atlantic City by Bruce Springsteen. Before that, you heard 3D Country by Geese. And now I've got a little promo for you guys.
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1: This is the funk.
0: Make sure to tune into WMPG. The early morning shows are especially amazing. And it's a great way to wake up. Up next, we have Dancing in the Moonlight by King Harvest.
8: A wonderful song.
0: In honor of my friendship with Miles that I value very, very much, I will share a small story about this song and our friendship, which is that it is one of the first songs I think we bonded over when we were only 18 years old in our first semester of college. And we came home one night very, very late and very drunk, probably.
8: Probably.
0: And we were singing this in our dorm room.
8: And playing it.
0: Playing it.
8: In the hallway.
0: In the hallway. Sitting on the hall, on the floor. And we were singing it so passionately and so loudly. And we had some people come out and yell at us and tell us it was too late and that we had to be quiet. It's a really good song, and I hope that all of you who are up right now enjoy.

0: guys enjoyed that one. We were certainly dancing here in the station. And it's also a very apt song for the moment because it is a full moon tonight. The second one of the month. The first one of May was the flower moon. I don't really know what one this is considered, but I do hear that it is a blue moon.
1: Is it?
0: I think so.
1: I don't know what all the moons are. There's so many types.
0: But it is a full moon, and I hope everyone out there who is listening is also dancing. Up next, we have a song by Arcade Fire for you guys.

0: That was Hypnotized by Fleetwood Mac. Before that, we heard Dirty Work by Steely Dan. And before that was The Suburbs by Arcade Fire,
1: which is my mother's favorite song.
0: Little shout out to Maria.
1: Indeed.
0: We're going to switch it up a little bit. But before we do, I have to say you are listening to 90.9 WMPG, Gorham, Portland. It is 2:02 in the morning. And to all of those people out there listening, you can always call in. We will definitely take your song recs. The number to call is 207-780-4909. Up next, we've got something a little different for you. This is Lonely by Swamp Dog.

0: 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It is 2:15 a.m. and that was Sun Went Black by Springtime Carnivore. Before that, we had Arabella by Arctic Monkeys. And before that one, we had Cambia by C. Tangana. Up next, Miles.
1: Up next, we have a lovely song, which I heard for the first time just a few days ago because a number of people in their 50s and 60s that I was around spontaneously sprung into song and started singing this. And it was a rather lovely moment, and I am happy to share that with everybody here.

0: movie which we watched just today.
1: A movie which we watched today. If you haven't seen it, you should see it. It's a super great film.
0: Classic.
1: It's a classic. And it's a super great film to watch on a rainy day. And it has an amazing soundtrack. Before that, we heard the theme from The Monkees, by The Monkees. And now we've got a little advertisement for you.
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1: Today we're going to do a deep dive into Britpop, which we both love.
0: We're going to start off with Blur, Oasis, Pulp, and Suede, the big four of Britpop.
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0: This next song we're going to play is one that we both love dearly.
1: This is one of my favorites by Pulp. I absolutely love it.
0: Yeah, it's I Want You by Pulp, and it's the epitome of yearning. Like,
1: it's one of those songs that I just want to listen to at like 11 p.m. in the dark. Just close your eyes and like...
0: You can hear the wanting in Jarvis Cocker's voice. And it's just a really

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If that's what you want to do, I could laugh in your face.

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You've got to stamp upon its head.

0: You just heard I Want You by Pulp, Picnic by the Motorway by Suede, or the London Suede, and Bonehead's Bank Holiday by Oasis.
1: This will be the last Oasis song you're going to be hearing today. We are not Oasis people.
0: No, I have some Oasis songs that I do like, Bonehead's Bank Holiday being one of them, and I like Supersonic, but they don't appeal to me as people, or...
1: Obviously, they were very important in Britpop, so we had to include them, but Blur is better, in my opinion.
0: Yeah, we are Blur fans till the day we die.
1: Definitely.
0: And sorry for any Oasis fans out there. Yep. You're valid for your opinions, but Blur is more valid.

You just heard See That Animal by Elastica, Man Size Rooster by Supergrass, Love Spreads by the Stone Roses, and The Only One I Know by the Charlatans.

If fashion is your trade, then when you're naked, I guess you must be unemployed, yeah. But once it's underway, there's no escaping the fact that you're a girl and

your eyes and just remember that this is what you wanted last night. So why is it so hard for you to touch him?

You just heard I'll Manage Somehow by Menswear, Laid by James, Stereotypes by Blur, which me and Eleanor love, Sale of the Century by Sleeper, which is one of the girl Britpop bands. We need more representation in that. And Underwear by Pulp, which is actually the song that introduced me to Pulp, which is pretty awesome. I love it.

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1: And I'm Eleanor K-Mack.
0: And this is Sonic Dreams. We are currently doing a segment on Britpop.
1: You just heard She's Got Spies by Super Furry Animals, Ready to Go by Republica, which I gotta shout out my dad for that one. He introduced me to it. Killing of a Flash Boy by Suede, and 500 by Lush. Up next, we have King of the Curb by Echo Belly.

0: Those last few songs were You're Always Right by These Animal Men and A Design for Life by Manic Street Preachers. I love that song. We don't talk about love, but I know you only want to get drunk. And there was Up the Bracket by The Libertines, which technically I don't think is Britpop, but it is British, and, you know. And also Drink the Elixir by Salad, which we just discovered, and it is so good. And Olympian by Gene was the last song.
1: Olympian is one of my favorite songs. It's just so beautiful. That whole part at the end, it just gets me every time.
2: Exactly.

0: song was Bang by Blur. The next song we're going to play is Stutter by Elastica. And fun fact, the lead singer of Elastica, Julianne Frischman, wrote that song about Damon Albarn from Blur because he, quite frankly, was not being a good boyfriend. And that's what happens when you're not a good boyfriend.
1: And also, me and Izzy are in a band called Fraternity Leave, and we did a cover of this song, so pretty cool.

0: You just heard Ivy, Ivy, Ivy by Primal Scream, The Drowners by The London Suede, Sylvia by Pulp, Catching the Butterfly by The Verve, and She Said by Long Pigs.
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0: Oi, you've just heard Sonic Dreams, and this was our Britpop segment, lad. Aren't you just totally, absolutely chuffed? Well, if you're just waking up or just going to sleep, goodbye. We've enjoyed having you. Or not having you. Goodbye, lads.
1: Wanker.

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We're going to keep a mellow groove going tonight. I'd like to call it Midnight Symphony of the Blues. A nice mix of bluesy saxophones sprinkled amongst the vocals. Muddy Waters is going to set the tempo with one of his Chess Records classics, 40 Days and 40 Nights. Muddy released this back in 1956 and spent 6 weeks in the Billboard R&B charts and reached number 7. Then Kansas City legend Jay McShann will sing I'd Rather Drink Muddy Water. The Tough Young Tenors play Blues on the Corner. Jimmy Nelson sings his 1951 hit T99 Blues. And R.B. Stidham will sing Wee Baby Blues. R.B. was born in 1917. His mixture of blues, jazz, and gospel made him quite popular in the 1940s and 1950s. And we'll end the set with My Ideal by the jazz giant pianist Art Tatum and saxophone player Ben Webster. Art is considered one of the greatest jazz players ever because of his technical ability. But he died at the young age of 47. 40 days!

Coming up, Victoria and Spivvy and Lonnie Johnson will be performing Victoria's song, I'm a Red Hot Mama. She had a 40-year career, and in 1962, she recorded an album that featured a very young Bob Dylan on vocals. The Five Keys, one of the early doo-wop groups, and in 1951, they released Can't Keep From Crying. In 2002, they were inducted into the Vocal Group Hall of Fame. Chicago blues harmonica player Junior Wells is going to sing Come On In This House, which he released on the Profile label. Chet Baker on trumpet and sax legend Johnny Griffin laid down a nice instrumental, Blue Thoughts. Zuzu Boland tells us about his cold, cold feeling. Tell us, what's the matter, Zuzu? Blues great Helen Humes will be ending the set with Pleasin' Man Blues, a Philo Records released in 1946.

let him bring his electric fan. Well, I went to Gary and Anna, where they manufacture steel, hunting for a man who has.

Paul Bascom gets us started in the upcoming set with Liza's Blues. Paul spent a number of years with the Erskine Hawkins Orchestra. In the early 1950s, he did a number of small band sides, including the instrumental you'll be hearing. Jimmy Nelson's back with Meet Me With Your Black Drawers On. Jimmy's record was released in 1953, and the song has been covered by a number of different groups over the years. And that'll wrap up tonight's entertainment. Hope you enjoyed these songs, and please join us next week for another Swingin' the Blues on WMPG Radio, Gorham, Portland, Maine, 90.9 on your FM dial.

This is Friendly Fire, a voice for veterans, and nuclear apartheid is alive and unwell in the world. And as the atomic clock inches closer to midnight in the apocalypse, anti-nuclear activists gathered in New York City earlier this month to try to save humankind from itself. Today we speak with Dr. Joseph Gerson, president of the advocacy group Peace, Disarmament, and Common Security. Stay tuned.

0: And that's John Farnham with You're the Voice. Welcome to Friendly Fire, a voice for veterans. I'm your host, Don Kimball. Pleasure to have you along today. We are recording from a remote location we call the Sacred Feather Studios. And we're very happy to be on WMPG FM 90.9 Gorham, Portland, or on the web at WMPG.org. And we do have to tell you, dear listener, that the opinions expressed on Friendly Fire are those of the speakers and do not necessarily reflect the opinions of this radio station. We encourage the expression of opposing views. And now let's go to our previously recorded conversation. Welcome to Friendly Fire, a voice for veterans. Today we're so very proud and pleased to have with us returning guest calling us from his home in Cambridge, Massachusetts, Joseph Gerson. Joseph is the president of the Campaign for Peace, Disarmament, and Common Security. Joseph, thanks for being back on Friendly Fire. Good to see you again.
1: It's my pleasure. Thank you for inviting me.
0: And now let's go to part two of our interview with Dr. Gerson. If you missed part one, you can go to WMPG.org and to archives. It said, our call, stop the wars, halt preparations for nuclear war, honor the NPTs, Article 4, commitment to good faith negotiations for the complete elimination of nuclear weapons and disarmament steps agreed to at previous NPT review conferences, prevent nuclear weapons proliferation. Well, we know that nuclear weapons have continued to proliferate, and probably the biggest violator of that has been Russia with their latest arsenal of ICBMs, actually able to stay in the air for days at a time. And these weapon systems have a small nuclear reactor on them, so they can stay airborne for great lengths of time. You know, in the old days, we had to prepare for the Soviet Union launching over the North Pole. But now with these new Russian weapons, they have enough range to launch from the South Pole, another 3,000-something miles. And that's not even to talk about the hypersonic weapons that have been developed, which can go faster. So this is just a truly frightening scenario. And I'm not just blaming it all on Russia, because, you know, they're just responding in kind to NATO growing and U.S. behavior. You know, there's a peace activist from Iowa the other day that disparaged NATO and said it was, oh, I can't remember the words that were exactly used, but, you know, really disparaged NATO. And I said to him, I said, if Russia was next door to Iowa, would you want NATO?
1: Certainly the Poles and those who experienced Soviet occupation have profound distrust of Russia, the more so after the invasion of Ukraine. And it's that which, with the uncertainties about Trump and the growing wedge between the United States and Europe, NATO itself, as we've known it, is in considerable jeopardy. And what we see is many of the nations in Europe are looking to build a European military superpower independent of the United States. In the last week or so, it was noted that the EU charter allows for a European collective defense. And so you're seeing massive military increases in military spending in Europe. You have the French offering the French nuclear bomb as a nuclear umbrella to replace the United States. And I think we're going to see over time, certainly the weakening of NATO as we've understood it. A couple other points to make. First of all, I just want to make sure that your listeners understand the difference between an atom bomb and a hydrogen or thermonuclear bomb. The bombs that, single bombs, that destroyed all of Hiroshima, and with the exception of the shade provided by mountains in Nagasaki, all of Nagasaki, those were, by today's standards, small nuclear weapons, tiny. And what we have now with thermonuclear weapons, the ones that you were working with, I expect, tens of times more powerful than that. A bomb that, say, hits New York will not only destroy and kill everybody in New York, about 9 million people, and we have now, what, about 12,000 of these weapons between the United States, Russia, China, and so on. So there is that. You asked about what extreme measures Trump might take as he's facing no way out in Iran. Well, I just, you know, the word extreme resonated with me, given the statement by the U.S. Minions of Trump saying that only Trump can decide what is an extreme situation. My guess is he's not going to go nuclear. My sense is what's likely to happen.

0: what's happening in the Strait of Hormuz is not hurting the Chinese as much as a number of other countries, but it hurts because it impacts on trade, which impacts on jobs, which impacts on security. So my guess and what I'm reading is that the Trump-Xi summit, which is coming up, I think, beginning May the 14th or 15th, was supposed to focus on trade relations, but it seems now that it will focus on Iran. Iran does not have total control, can't pull levers in Tehran. The Revolutionary Guard is deeply committed to their view and commitment, and they want to signal that you don't mess with Iran using the Strait of Hormuz. But I think we can expect the Chinese, ironically, counterintuitively, to maybe be serving as the ultimate mediator in this conflict, trying to find some way to give Trump a face-saving way to opt out of the no-win situation he's in. But my guess is that's what we're looking at now. China has emerged as a great power, and with what Trump is doing, he's, you know, think beyond the wars. Look at what he's doing to science, to our universities.
1: Yeah, the Civil Rights Act.
0: The destruction of the Civil Rights Act is driving us back to the 1950s and, you know, the Jim Crow segregation.
1: Saying it's treasonous that they're not winning with Iran, saying it's treasonous to say 86-47, and you and I are old enough to remember we've been 86 from places before. It just means you get kicked out for bad behavior, and, you know, that's all it is. And then, yep, of course, you know, wanting to bring back firing squads and the gas chamber, I mean, we're just moving in a very dangerous, scary direction. But speaking about China, is China the only one that really has a leash on North Korea? They're very, very scary. Continue to launch tests into the Sea of Japan. And of course, it's making the Japanese very nervous. And some Japanese, I think, are thinking, you know what? We kind of want a nuclear weapon to keep North Korea at bay.
0: So I think we need to be aware that there are consequences for actions. You know, the North Korean regime is brutal. There's no question about it. But also to appreciate that on about 9 occasions, the United States prepared or threatened to initiate nuclear attack on North Korea. At one point, the U.S. military commander in Korea was so intense, requested, fearing that he'd lose contact with Washington and the Pentagon, requested authorization to be able to launch the nuclear weapons of the United States in South Korea on his own authority. So the North Koreans, I think, understand what they're doing as trying to deter the United States. And that in turn is encouraging other nations, especially after the attacks on Iran, to maybe follow the North Korean model. They've gone, if you will, a harder line. They no longer call for unification of the Korean Peninsula, but have named South Korea as a major enemy state. So it's not a nice situation. And certainly the Korean Peninsula, along with Taiwan, is one of the two primary potential flashpoints for a nuclear war. Again, bless Trump and Bolton. When Trump was conducting his negotiations with two rounds, first administration with North Korea, for the second round, the expectation, certainly the expectation among the North Koreans, was that there would be progress, not toward initial total elimination of nuclear weapons, but step-by-step process, mutual, and that it could help to a degree at least reduce the risk and move toward denuclearization. John Bolton, his national security advisor, convinced Trump not to take that route, to demand total elimination of North Korea's nuclear weapons immediately. And the North Koreans did not take that warmly. They thought they had, basically through pre-negotiations, an agreement that goes step by step. So those negotiations collapsed. And as a result, North Korea lost any degree of trust in the Trump administration. We need to appreciate just how dark these times are, right? I mean, one of the things we omitted earlier was just, you know, basically the brown shirt Gestapo roundup of our immigrant neighbors here, right? And their terrible, terrible treatment. But the reality is, when the United States was involved with negotiations, the United States bombed and killed negotiators on the other side. It's stunning.
1: We're talking about Iran, right?
0: Yeah, exactly. Countries just cannot trust the United States right now. So this is tragic beyond belief. I think difficult for most Americans to understand. I mean, most Americans want to think that our government is good, that our president, almost a father figure, is doing the best.

0: for all of us. And unfortunately, this is not the case as people are increasingly learning.
1: And you can't blame the North Koreans, Joseph, for being paranoid about the United States, because during the Korean War, we really bombed North Korea back to the Stone Age. And you can't blame them, one, because of what we did to them, and two, because, you know, the regime that's in power, of course, is playing on that and creating, you know, this really tense situation. In the time we have left, tell us a little more about the conference, the meeting that you had before the NPT review conference. Mm-hmm. You had a conference basically before the conference.
0: Right.
1: You know, how happy were you with that conference, and what were the results of the NPT review conference, or is that still going on, Joseph?
0: It's still going on. So, you know, I've organized more than a few conferences over my long life. And I have to say, I was very pleased. It was one of the best that I've organized. We had a remarkable lineup of speakers from the Nobel Laureate Organization International Campaign to Abolish Nuclear Weapons. The speaker for that came from Switzerland. We had people from South Korea who are working for nuclear weapons abolition and trying to deal with the dangers you're pointing to. We had Japanese A-bomb survivors and leaders of the Japanese movement. And just to say, kind of picking up on what you were saying about threats to Japan, Japan now has the most right-wing government that it's had since the 40s. The government is trying to change its constitution away from its peace constitution to allow it to engage in foreign wars. They're now deploying missiles that can, not nuclear armed yet, but which can attack, do initial strikes, say, on the Chinese arsenal. And so we had a couple of Japanese speakers. To my mind, speaker was Zia Mian, Professor Zia Mian, who's Pakistan origin, teaches at Princeton University. Absolutely brilliant man. And he was saying, look, we basically won the argument on nuclear weapons in the 1960s. And then he cited polling data beginning in the 60s to this day, you know, which demonstrate that not only in the United States, but around the world, most people want the elimination of nuclear weapons. And the challenge is to find the means to exercise, if you will, people's power to get governments to do what the people want. We were able to do that to a degree with the freeze movement in the early 1980s. And the challenge is to find a framework and a vehicle in which we can do that again. That was a powerful speech. All but one of the speeches, and we also had Jeremy Corbyn speaking. He's the former head of the British Labour Party and the founder of a new political party there, a longtime activist against nuclear weapons. And in Britain and in Japan, you have massive social movements for the elimination of nuclear weapons. Its outcome, you know, it's always difficult to measure. If I had some graduate students working on some models for impacting people's change of mind, that might have been helpful, but I didn't. But it was very powerful. I mean, it's very peculiar, very almost surreal to be walking in the halls of the UN and seeing people who are at the conference, you know, all congratulating you. And it was pleasurable, not us, but we did what we could, and we'll see how that plays out over time. The review conference itself continues until late May. The first week was predominantly various countries making their initial statements and some of them holding side events to explain their nation's policies, both in relationship to nuclear weapons or, in the case of Oman, trying to help build the environment for negotiations to end the war with Iran. We go into the conference with low expectations. The last two review conferences in 2015 and actually in 2022 were deemed failures. They could not come up with a consensus document, in part because of the United States' defense of Israel's nuclear weapons status and calls for and commitments made actually as early as 1995 to negotiate a Middle East nuclear weapons free zone. And what we see now is the danger that the war in Iran could again prevent development of a consensus document at the end. And we also, as I mentioned before, we have the reality of the U.S. and the Soviet Union moving to modernize. And you ran through quite a list, but United States also has 7 different nuclear weapons in the development stage now, too. And the perceptions by most of the world that the nuclear powers are refusing to implement their treaty commitments were with 13 steps that were agreed back in 2010. So those two things could take the treaty down, or rather at least lead to what would be considered a failure of this conference. The last two failed. And so there are deep fears of 3 strikes and you're out. That if this one goes down again, you have the delegitimization of the treaty and then lead countries to bail out and build their own arsenals. One thing just to say that, I sat in on the U.S. briefing 2 days ago. They went out of their way to be obnoxious and disrespectful of Russia and China. And maybe a place to, ending the session here, is to talk about common security, because that is the way forward. It's not everything I want, but it's what we need. So as I mentioned before, back in, 1982, 83, Olof Palme, the prime minister of Sweden, brought together elite figures from the U.S. and the Soviet Union, some others as well, to explore how they could halt the nuclear arms race, how they could create some degree of stability. Its members included Cyrus Vance, who'd been Secretary of State here, included, I think it was Alexei, it was Georgi Arbatov, who was Gorbachev's top military advisor. And in intense negotiations and discussions, they agreed that what they needed to do was to address what most threatened the other side, find a way to address that without weakening the other side, and back and forth. And that led to the Intermediate Nuclear Weapons Forces Treaty, which I mentioned before, in 1987. In the situation where there is so much distrust now and such a confrontation, my thinking has been that even if it doesn't get all that we want, the next step has to be moving to common security. I work with the International Peace Bureau, which is also a Nobel Peace Prize recipient organization. We did in 2022, we issued a common security report, which you can find on the web. You can always go to cpdcs.org, which is my organization's webpage, find the 2022 report. And then in 2024, with partners across the Indo-Pacific, we developed a common security report for the Indo-Pacific region to deal principally with the U.S.-Chinese confrontation. And we're now about to begin a process for a second Indo-Pacific common security report. And we have two processes in the very earliest stage to explore a European nuclear weapons-free zone. So we'll see in common security. So we'll see where that goes.
1: Our guest today, Dr. Joseph Gerson, PhD. He's the president of Campaign for Peace, Disarmament, and Common Security. Just returned from a conference in New York City that was held before the NPT Review Conference. And the conference that Joseph attended was called Tectonic Geopolitical Changes, Which Way to Peace in a Nuclear-Free World. Joseph, thank you so much for coming back on Friendly Fire, for the work that you're doing. Tell us briefly, do you expect major media coverage of the rest of the NPT Review Conference? And then after that, how can people help and contact you, please?
0: Sure. So first of all, I just want to appreciate the work that you do, the commitments you bring in, and the opportunity to be speaking with you today. Thank you so much for that. In our country, very little attention is paid to the United Nations, even as it's a seminal organization in maintaining the international order. So I expect as the conference ends, there'll maybe be an article in the New York Times. The Associated Press might carry an article or so, but it's not going to be on the front pages, which, is a tragedy. And, we see a number of people who are very critical of the mass media because, the focus is almost entirely on Trump, and that helps to sell newspapers and gain an audience. So that's a loss for us. In terms of what people can do, on the one hand, people can go to my organization's webpage, which is cpdcs.org. But beyond that, there is a national campaign called Back from the Brink, initiated by Physicians for Social Responsibility. And basically, it names the abyss that we're facing and has five calls for five different policy actions, including halting spending for new nuclear weapons and the replacement of nuclear weapons, backing off from the U.S. first strike doctrine, pulling U.S. nuclear weapons off of airstrike alert, and moving to fulfill Article 6 of the NPT. If you Google Physician for Social Responsibility or Back from the Brink Denuclear, you'll find it. It's been endorsed by a number of communities across the country, by several states, I believe, including California State Legislature. And there's legislation which was introduced by McGovern from here in Massachusetts, Jim McGovern, which now has the support of, I think, 60 or so members of Congress. So this is a vehicle that we can use both to kind of press maybe the government after the Trump government, because Trump's not going to respect it, and to in order to win the resolutions, you have to do community education, and it's a vehicle to help people to understand what's really going on.
1: Joseph, thank you so much. And you had mentioned briefly Israel's nuclear program, and I want to give a shout out to Mordecai Vanunu. I don't know where Mordecai is anymore. I have totally lost contact since the genocide in Gaza. I hope that he's okay. I haven't heard from him.
0: He's in Israel, and they won't let him leave the country. There's a small community of Israeli peace and justice activists who are working to try to create a Middle East nuclear weapons free zone. Overall, the group is called the Middle East Treaty Organization, and it involves some of these Israelis, people from Iran, and has actually held a number of conferences with diplomats at the UN. So there's an effort going on there. Vanunu, incredible courage, incredible courage.
1: For those people who've never heard the name, Mordecai has worked at the Israeli nuclear processing facility and is the whistleblower that verified that yes, Israel does have a nuclear weapons program, and his life has been made a living hell by the Israelis since then. And very, very courageous man. Well, thank you again, Joseph. And all we can say is keep the football away from Trump.
0: It follows him all the time. It's carried by a military officer.
1: Yeah, it's a very scary time, but keep up the great work. Thanks again.
2: And we hope you enjoyed today's interview with Dr. Joseph Gerson. He's the president of the Campaign for Peace, Disarmament, and Common Security. And just a few friendly fire fact checks. Your host was not stationed in a missile silo when he was with the Strategic Air Command from 1977 to 1981. Instead, was at an air traffic control facility at the former Pease Air Force Base in Newington, New Hampshire. And since the interview with Dr. Gerson, President Trump has again threatened indirectly Iran with nuclear annihilation. On the 7th of this month, he said that Iran would be, quote unquote, one big glow if they did not negotiate a peace treaty. And on May 12th of this year, Russia fired a new intercontinental ballistic missile called the Sarmat, nicknamed Satan II by NATO, scheduled to enter service at the end of the year, claiming it was the, quote, most powerful missile in the world. Putin said the missile has four times as many warheads than that of any other Western counterpart. This is according to CBS News. In the same speech, Putin claimed the war in Ukraine is, quote unquote, coming to an end. Since taking power in 2000, Putin has overseen the upgrade of new weapons, including the Poseidon torpedo, armed with a nuclear warhead that can travel for thousands of miles at depths of up to 3,000 feet at 100 miles an hour and cause a nuclear explosion, which could cause a radioactive tsunami. In addition to these weapons are a cruise missile, which they say can travel for days, able to obtain suborbital flight, and can travel at over 21,000 miles an hour. A nuclear arms pact between the United States and Russia expired in February, of this year. And today on Friendly Fire, we remember the life of Ted Turner, America's Cup winner, trailblazing founder of the cable news network known as CNN, anti-nuclear activist, conservationist, philanthropist, Major League Baseball team owner, author, and former spouse of activist Jane Fonda, the quote-unquote mouth of the South, Robert Edward Turner III, died on May 6. The trailblazing owner of the first 24-hour news network passed away from Lewy body dementia, which he announced he had in 2020. Turner always requested people call him Ted, and that was the title of his 2008 autobiography, Call Me Ted. He launched CNN on June 1, 1980 at a converted Jewish country club in Atlanta, broadcasting 24/7 and changing the broadcasting industry forever. He also founded TBS, TNT, and the Cartoon Network. Born in Cincinnati, Ohio, he was married three times and had five children. Forsaken at an early age to boarding and military schools, a somewhat awkward and small in stature youth always knew he wanted to be the best at some sport, and finally found that dream, winning the America's Cup, sailing courageous to victory in 1977. After military school at the Georgia Military Academy, Turner hoped to go to the Naval Academy, but ended up at Brown University, where in 1959 he was kicked out for having a woman in his dorm room. In 1960, he joined his father's advertising firm, and the rest is history. The eccentric environmentalist and entrepreneur will be most remembered for his restoring the bison population in the United States on the over 2 million acres of land he purchased to protect from development, and the $1 billion he donated to the United Nations to fight against nuclear proliferation. Ted Turner died at his home in Tallahassee, Florida, leaving a fortune of $2.8 billion. He was 87 years old. And our thought today is from Ted Turner. Quote, "War has been good to me from a financial standpoint, but I don't want to make money that way. I don't want blood money." Are you a veteran in crisis or concerned about one? Contact the Veterans Crisis Line at 988, and that's 988. And it looks like that's a wrap from the Sacred Feather Studios. Until next time, everybody, stay safe, be well, and remember, you are the voice.

0: good Sunday morning to you, and welcome to Sunday Simcha on WMPG. This is Andy Bachman, your host, for the next 2 hours on this very foggy Portland Sunday morning. Portland, Maine, that is. Fog coming from everywhere, really. I don't know which direction it's coming, but it has descended upon us. But it's beautiful. So, if you're up and you're awake and you are near the radio dial, don't change it. Just stay with us on Sunday Simcha. The last 2 months, I have been deeply immersed in the poetry of Philip Schultz, 82 years old. Great, great, great American writer from Rochester, New York. Many of his poems are touchstones back to his childhood and his upbringing in Rochester. This actually is from his newest collection, Enormous Morning, by Philip Schultz. It's an early winter morning, the morning of my 80th year, and I'm walking my Great Pyrenees mix, Binks, through the Cedar Lawn Cemetery, visiting the Grimshaws, Talmadges, and Kings, whose opinions are echoing off their mildewed limestone and slate names. Benny Jane's in 1706, still wondering if a second windmill on Old Hook Hill will improve the value of his estate. Young William Lamb arguing with old Henry Hadel about the odds for and against going to World War I or debtor's prison. Lucy Reuterschan advising Sally Ann Bennett against wearing a hand-sewn wedding dress. It's not fine or lacy enough. And a Geoffrey Arnold Cobb IV, wondering where on Shelter Island to properly bury slaves, while yellow-breasted warblers caw at us about graves we've left unattended, blessings squandered. And yes, here I am, older than I ever imagined I'd be, wedged between the living and dead, singing spoiled prayers, wondering why I still want to reach across all the sorrow and make my father understand that forgiveness isn't absolution or mercy, but the grace that love makes, the only true wealth. And here we all are, children hurrying off to school, holding mother's hand, heads held high, shoulders straight, an enormous morning opening wide its pearly jade wings over everything, beginning again from the beginning.
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0: Nearly every enormous morning of my childhood growing up in Milwaukee, Wisconsin, I was greeted down in the kitchen by my dear old mother, Barbie, Barbara, who, if she were still alive today, would be 93 years old. She would have turned 93 in May. And at some point in the 70s, she caught wind of the idea of her independence from my dear old dad and booted him from the joint. And used to move around the house as a single mom, listening to the velvety voice of Neil Diamond. So buckle yourselves in for the first set this morning from the great master and Jewish songwriter, Neil Diamond.

0: Would you say velvety was the right adjective?
1: I don't know. Maybe crushed velvet, if I'm really trying to stretch my fashion chops. I don't know. So that was a little mini set by Neil Diamond, Brooklyn born, January 24th, 1941. He shares a birthday with my daughter, Minna, who was born January 24th, 2003. But Minna pronounced it as a little girl, January 24th. She has a band up in Montreal called Hearts of Palm, which I've played on many a Sunday Simcha show. I know I did Neil solo at the piano singing You Don't Bring Me Flowers, but who doesn't remember the duet that he did with Barbra Streisand, also Brooklyn-born, 1 year and 3 months later on April 24th, 1942. So we're going to pivot into Barbra Streisand, a few songs from that great, great, great, great American singer. And here she is singing her duet with Neil Diamond.

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Talk about forever. 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

0: Just absolutely beautiful. It was actually my daughter Minna last night. I like to crowdsource what songs I should play on Sunday mornings, so I write my three daughters. And they tell me, and Minna, who loves to sing, said, "You have to play The Way We Were." She loves Barbara. Or maybe it's that Jewish lady pride from Brooklyn. What you know, what you learn. You know, you think you know one thing as a kid when you listen to these artists, and then you read about them and their lives and what they went through and their resiliency. Both Phil Schultz and Barbara Streisand lost their dads young, and it shaped them. And we'll make some references to that a little bit later. Anyhow, welcome to Sunday Simcha. 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You can download that from wmpg.org. We also have merch. You know that? 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
1: 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We opened Sunday Simcha this morning, just about 32 and a half minutes ago, with a poem from Philip Schultz's latest work, Enormous Mourning. And here's another called Spoiled Prayers. All that is mine I carry with me, Cicero. Yes, all that is mine, everything I own and disown, see and forget, all my mistakes, shames and rewards, everything exalting, feckless and disillusioning, promises kept and disavowed, the junkyard behind our old house, its gurgling toilets, rusty razor blades, hills of grinding engines and rampaging rats, smells constantly refreshed, yes, everything buried in memory's graveyard I carry with me. Alzheimer's, singing lullabies off key in mother's mouth, her eyes empty of me, the fireworks high over Lake Ontario every 4th of July, the prosperity that never arrived, the old Polish woman screaming at fate on the always late Joseph Avenue bus, the staticky newsreels cataloging stolen Jewish diaries, paintings and scrolls piled high in the basilica of my dreams, where it's always 1945, and there, high on the domed ceiling, a choir of orphaned angels singing requiems off-key, grieving forsaken keepsakes too heavy to be carried all the way to Revelation. Yes, please, look up and hear Mercy's retinue, where hidden deep inside boxes and crates, spoiled prayers plead to be believed and freed. Here is more Barbara on Sunday Simcha.

Up next, after that sublime version of Send in the Clowns by Barbara Streisand, we're going to shift over to the divine Miss M, Bette Midler. I didn't realize this about Bette Midler. Born on a U.S. naval base in Hawaii, her father was a house painter on

bass. Bette was born in 1945. So look at that. Philip Schultz, Neil Diamond, Barbra Streisand, Bette Midler. More power to him, going strong, celebrating these amazing artists on Sunday Simcha. I hope you're enjoying the show. Here's Bette Midler.

0: Some songs from Bette Midler. That was I Think It's Going to Rain Today, written by Randy Newman. And that was on the Beaches soundtrack. Before that, Friends, Delta Dawn, and The Rose. I like to imagine someone walking along the Eastern Prom in the fog with their headphones on, listening to this show and just singing along with these amazing, amazing women, Barbara Streisand, Bette Midler. I hope you're enjoying the show. One more from Philip Schultz. The middle. Squeezed between the above and the below, the furthermore and the never mind, the middle was always climbing up and down itself, trying to expand and disappear, surprised by its own hunger and rage, its ideas as peculiar as the countries it left behind. Those of us who lived below aspired to its better schools and neighborhoods, believing it was where God lived one day a week, and nobody was hated by everyone else. After all, looking up is better than looking down. Basically, we believe the middle was a vast backyard without checkpoints, passports, and wars, just lush gardens and bright birds singing about trust and fidelity to everything left behind. Basically, we were what was left behind. Happiness, our black and white TV said, was owning your own house and car, syntax and God never feeling abased or spent. Essentially, it was wanting what you believed you would never have, the other side of everything you didn't understand. Darkness smothered in light, names you could pronounce without an accent, just once.
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0: 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I think you've heard of this lady, Carole King.

two from Regina Spektor. That was Fidelity from her album Begin to Hope, and then prior to that, Us from Soviet Kitsch. What a voice she has. Wow. She's not currently on tour. I checked. I mean, literally, I listened to her sing. I got to go see her sing. But she's not touring. She's resting. She's resting. She is so talented. Before that, one, two, three songs from Carole King, Ben DeCanaan, I Think I Can Hear You, and The First Day in August. Regina Spektor, we know, was born in the former Soviet Union before she came to the United States. Carole King, born Carol Klein in 1942. She turned 84 years old this year. These strong, still going strong Jewish women that we're listening to this morning on Sunday Simcha. Carole King was born in Manhattan, but her family schlepped over to Brooklyn, and she went to James Madison High School. A lot of people say that's where Bernie Sanders went to high school, which is, you know, not false. But actually, Michael and Joel Alstein went to James Madison High School, and they were in her class. So, you know, history just crouches right at our door, doesn't it? Listening to all these women makes me think, as a rabbi of women rabbis. And it turns out Philip Schultz wrote a poem called Women Rabbis. At the big shul on Rauber Street, Grandma argued with the angels on the purple peeling ceiling about whether God was a woman. Below, Dad sat with the other men worrying about success. Once I asked Grandma why women weren't rabbis, and the blue light in her eyes shined right through me. Men, she said, were afraid of women because women knew where all their dreams were buried and where to hide after men blew up the world again. And now, all these years later, I'm sitting downstairs with men and women, listening to a woman rabbi welcome in the new year, remembering Grandma quoting from the Talmud, "Be careful if you make a woman cry. God counts her tears. The woman came out of a man's rib, not from his feet to be walked on, but from the side to be equal, and next to the heart to be loved." Okay, Grandma's right. Things change for the better. And now if you look up, you'll see her up in the balcony, arguing about how pleasure and pain, faith and vanity, are set before us like kosher delicacies that we must choose between. "Choose life," Grandma hollers down at me. "However bitter and capricious your misdeeds, humble and exalted your prayers, history is a mother who alone knows the recipe for happiness, devotion, and Lakshan Kugel." Good, Philip. Good job, Philip. Good job, Philip. My grandma did not make a Lakshan Kugel. Hers was sour. It was strictly sour cream and cottage cheese. And I think 47 sticks of butter and 8,365 eggs. But who's counting? Anyhow, really, really great stuff. Another one of my favorite singers from Israel, Tel Aviv, Yehudit Ravitz. 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

0: 3 from Yudit Ravitz. Let's start over. 3 from Yudit Ravitz. Hayalda Hachi Yafa Bagan. A song about the cutest kid in kindergarten. And then Lakachta et Yadi Biadech. You took your hand in mine. And Ani Ohev. Chocolat. Abba Ve'ima. I love a lot of things like chocolate and my mom and dad and other such sentimental things that have importance and value. I am rambling, and here you go.
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0: 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Here is a trio of beautiful singers that I hope you'll enjoy on Sunday Simcha this morning. It's 8:05, in case you forgot to put on your wristwatch. It's Sunday morning in Portland, Maine. The fog is starting to lift. The sun is creeping along the horizon and trying to push its way into our day, and I hope it makes it. Anyhow, here's a couple of songs from Habanot Nachama.

Okay. That was Habanot Nechama. Hi. Good stuff, right? All right. Coming up next. I ordinarily don't say that, but I'm going to right now. Coming up next, Paula Abdul. Straight up, coming up next, Paula Abdul. Her father came from the Syrian Jewish community of Aleppo, a great historic community. Home of Aleppo pepper and many other delights. Anyhow, Paula Abdul's a delight. Here's Straight Up.

Well, I hope you've enjoyed the show. We've got about 11 or 12 minutes to go here on Sunday Simcha. Wynn and Roop's Grocery is up next. Always a good time to continue with us here at WMPG in Portland, Maine. And we'll close out our set with some Jewish female rockers. Sleater Kinney. Here is One More Hour from their album, Dig Me Out. Thanks for listening to Sunday Simcha. This is Andy Bachman. Roop's Grocery is up next.

That was Wednesday, finishing up the Sunday Simcha with the song, How Can You Live If You Can't Love? I don't know what the rest of that is. How can you live if you can't love? How can if you do? Wait, let's do that again. How can you live if you can't love? How can you if you do? That's a long title. That's more than I can handle on a Sunday morning. Well, good morning. My name is Wynn, and this is Rupp's Grocery. And I'll be here till 10 o'clock this morning, and we'll go down three aisles, and why don't we just get going instead of all this yapping. This is WMPG 90.9, the radio from the University of Southern Maine.

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2: All right, you're in tune to WMPG Gorham, Portland. Good morning. My name is Wynn, and you're in tune to Rip's Grocery, a show you can hear every other Sunday right here. Oh, my God, hear that? That's the phone. The phone's ringing. It shouldn't ring like that. It shouldn't make a noise, but it made a noise. Sorry about that. Did you like that noise? I think I kind of miss the old ring, you know, the old bell, but that means that many of you who grew up in the digital age when the phones never had a cord, you wouldn't have any idea what the hell I'm talking about. All right, well, half the time I don't know what the hell I'm talking about, but I will tell you that you just were listening to Campervan Beethoven doing a Status Quo song. Pictures of Matchstick Men from Key Lime Pie came out in 1992. Before that, we had Ahmed Abdul Malik from the Jazz Sahara record doing Joy Upon Us, which is Farah Aleyna. I hope I pronounced that right. That came out in 1958, and I guess it was re-released in 2008 here, according to old Spinitron on Fantasy Records. But I've got an old vinyl copy of that. So 1958. Jerry Douglas. And we actually opened up the show with a little Jerry Douglas. I wouldn't call it a tribute, but I'll explain. I'll explain it later. Jerry Douglas from Skip, Hop, and Wobble. That's with Russ Barenberg on guitar and Edgar Meyer on bass. Really great trio record. We heard From Ankara to Izmir. And then we had Jerry Douglas from Everything Is Gonna Work Out Fine, which is a album I would say is much more bluegrass, with Wheelhoss. And we started it off with a record that I just grabbed out of my collection. I like to do that. What I did to prepare for the show last night or the other night was I just kind of grabbed a bunch of records and felt like, okay, randomly selected them and said, okay, I got to figure out how to play that. And this record by Debashish Bhattacharya. There we go. I even had the pronunciation right in front of me. I still couldn't pull it off. Anyway, it's an album by, and he's a steel guitarist from India. And Jerry Douglas and John McLaughlin are on that record. And I thought, all right, I'll start that. It's from an album called Beyond the Ragosphere. And we heard J.D. Pillusion. Whew. Somebody told me that I always sound a little scattered on the air. And it's true. There's something about Sunday mornings when the brain doesn't start working until about 11:30. And so you just have to deal with it. I deal with it all the time. You only have to deal with it every other Sunday. All right, well, WMPG is supported by listeners and by the law offices of Joe Bornstein. 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All right. Time to scratch my nose and, I don't know, do other things while I'm playing music. And we're going to get something right now. This is our second aisle of Rip's Grocery. And we're going to open it up with something old from a guy whose name you would know and whose sound you'll probably recognize. But you'll have to guess.

belong. Republican is a getting strong. 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If you're brown, you can't hang around. If you're black, better step way back. If you're red,

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1: 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And remember your password for Apple, which I can't do, so I don't have the app. Is that bad? Is that a bad that I'm a DJ here at WMPG and I don't have the app? Oh, no. Oh, no. We need aisle cleanup, and we need cleanup in aisle three of Rope's Grocery. No, that's aisle two. We just finished aisle two, by the way. And that was 10 songs in a row. I was bound and determined to get all those in, 10 of them. And so I'm going to run them back very quickly so we can get right back to music, and you don't have to listen to me talk, all right? So we heard Elvis Costello there, I Hope You're Happy Now, from Blood and Chocolate. The Hold Steady from the 2014 release, Teeth Dreams, with the Ambassador, Rye Cooter, going back to Pull Up Some Dust and Sit Down with a song that really sticks to my caw. Is that right? Caw, C-A-W? I don't even know. But anyway, it sticks. It sticks to my rib bones because it still is incredibly apt. We heard If There's a God. Steve Earle from I Feel All Right with Now She's Gone. New music from Zoe Amba from Southern Soil. We heard the title track to that. We heard from Mekons from I Have Been to Heaven and Back, Hen's Teeth, and Other Lost Fragments of Unpopular Culture, Volume 1 from 1999, with The Ballad of Sally Timms. I send that out to my wife because she did a little research on Sally Timms, and when Sally Timms isn't singing, she's a paralegal. How about that? Los Zafiros from Bossa Cubana with Un Nombre de Mujer. The Five Royales from Double or Nothing with Not Going to Cry. Twisted Teens, that's new in 2026 from the album Blame the Clown. We heard Hurricane, and we started off way back at 9:03 with Neil Diamond from In My Lifetime with You Got Me. All right, there it is. I did it, and that means enough of me, and we'll get right back to the last aisle, and I'm going to sign off now, and thank you for tuning in to Rip's Grocery. Be sure to listen to my partner in crime who shares this slot with me. We do it every other week. She's got Spinning Through Time, and that's with Jolene. So that's next week at 8:30, and then I'll be back in 2 weeks. Thanks for tuning in. My name is Wynn, and it is Rip's Grocery.
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Wow. That's a cool groove you got going on there, Wynn, with Keith Hudson and the Soul Syndicates. Yes. Look at me. I'm on my A game. I just rolled into town, literally, minutes ago. And here I am, taking the helm of the studio at WMPG. You are tuned in. And we're going to keep that groove rolling on all day. It was an incredible, beautiful drive from Wolfboro, New Hampshire, visiting an old friend hadn't seen in years. The beautiful thing is I also met some new friends, Nina and Tink. Such cool folks. Yap their ears up all night long. So hope you're enjoying this beautiful, beautiful day. It is Sunday. It is 10 a.m. and you're tuned in to Rock Lobster. Michelle Arcand here. Phone number down at the station is 207-780-4909 for those near and far. And let me start off before I let Booker T and the MGs take it away by just giving a huge shout out to all my teacher friends who survived another school year. Congratulations. You guys did it. Worked so hard. Never easy. And now it is summer vacation. So sit back, my friends. Relax. And enjoy the ride. Because it's going to be a mellow, groovy, maybe at times bluesy, a little reggae. You know, sometimes I flip in a little bluegrass just for a good measure, some jams. But we're going to start out with Sun Little, who I got to meet last week. He was playing at the Portland House of Music, and it was such a great, great show. He mesmerized me, and I'm going to play a track after this from his latest album. And I think you're going to like it, because it is a really great... he's just groovy. He's kind of funky. He's subtle, the way he just sneaks in and kind of just, I don't know, gets inside. And your body is just calm. He puts you in a calm place. WMPG is on the air thanks to listeners and Leonardo's Pizza, offering classic and gourmet pies with gluten-free and vegetarian options. 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All right. Booker T and the MGs here with Sunday Sermon. You're tuned into Rock Lobster. Enjoy.

So tasty. The synergy of live music. There's nothing quite like it. Nothing quite like it. That one is Goose live at Madison Square Garden last year, as a matter of fact. And they're still doing it. They're tour road warriors, as we'd like to say. They're playing in Boston on the 30th, and they just played Madison Square Garden, I don't know, last week, week before. Time is starting to just mush together like a slushy. But that's the way summer rolls out sometimes, and it's great. As long as it's a tasty slushy. So, the set list so far, my friends, for those who have been texting and calling the station, we started out with Sunday Sermon by Booker T and the MGs. Nice instrumental, just kind of setting us off in our groove. Then we moved into Sun Little, who I got to see last Thursday, who I've loved for a while, since 2017, I think, when he put out New Magic, this album that blew my mind. And he is the nicest guy, nicest human. I love when artists that you love and whose words really move you, their lyrics, and then they turn out to be just as cool as you imagined them to be. Speaking of lyrics and lyricists, Running Up That Hill, Kate Bush, like, thank you for writing such an amazing song. And so many people cover it. I just love how Goose just gets so freeform with it. I don't know. Makes me feel summer. I'm feeling it. I guess it was the road trip this morning, early down those, like, nice winding roads, windows down, cool breeze. Something about that. So after Sun Little, we played Canadian artist Frazee Ford with You're Not Free. And what I love about her is that unique voice of hers. So good. Every time I hear one of her songs, like, you can't not know who it is because she's that cool. So that's Frazee Ford for you. Vigorous Tenderness is holding an outdoor summer solstice concert this Sunday. That's like today, tonight, and it's rescheduled from last week, but it's celebrating summer with vibrant chamber music that connects new sounds, the environment, and the community. The concert's taking place on Hedgehog Mountain in Freeport from 6 to 8 p.m. tonight. If you want details, check out Vigorous Tenderness on their website or Instagram. Again, you're tuned in to Rock Lobster here on WMPG. It's about 10:22. We've got so much more music for you. Keep the calls flowing. 207-780-4909. Love getting them. All right, back to the music. Here it is, the Black Pumas with Touch the Sky from their debut Black Pumas album.

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5: Hey, this is DJ Hope from The Alternative Route. I moved my show. I know change is hard, but my new time slot is Tuesday, 8:30 to 10. So please join me for some awesome indie music to start your morning. And I hope that you tune in. Thanks again.
6: All right, my friends. All right. How are y'all doing? Michelle Arcand here. It's Rock Lobster. Thank you for all the calls, all the love. Much appreciate it. Check this out right here, what you're hearing in the background. The track is Night Air. You're feeling that, right? Yeah, these guys are from all over the globe, actually. They have sound that shapes every direction that they've come from. And they're super groovy, and they're playing at Portland House of Music. And you, my friend, can win a pair of tickets to see Yuff, this London, UK band that, like I said, brings four different countries together, mixing Motown, West African rhythms, ambient textures. I don't know, they kind of create their own vibe. And I like the way they fuse their cultural influences to create sort of this global psychedelia instrumental sound. If you want to go to this show, if you want a pair of tickets for you and a friend, give me a call right now at 207-780-4909. Again, that's 207-780-4909. Following this, we're going to hit what I call a little 70s vibe with a newer band that just brings me back. Anyway, this is Yuff. Win a pair of tickets. 207-780-4909 for July 9th, Portland House of Music.

All right, everybody. Thanks so much for all the calls for the tickets, but they did get given away. So sorry. But congratulations to Dave. Love that you and your kids are drawing and digging the tunes this morning. You are tuned in to WMPG. And this is Michelle Arcand. And we're going to keep it flowing with a brand new one from Elen Jewell, covering a classic Doors.

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Michelle Arcand here on Rock Lobster, and WMPG is supported by Little Chair Printing, a screen printing business printing t-shirts, tote bags, and more. Little Chair Printing connects with communities to teach the skills of screen printing and aims to create an ever-expanding network of social justice artists, activists, and individuals across Maine. For more info, go to littlechairprinting.com. All right. Of course I had to play Taj Mahal after I played Tupelo Honey by Arts Fishing Club, who put on a great show over at Portland House of Music 2 weeks ago. We had Ellen Jewell starting things off with Soul Kitchen, and we ended with Queen Bee. It was a perfect little set. All right, somehow the 11 o'clock hour is upon us. Time is ticking. And I got a little Tedeschi Trucks. It wouldn't be a show of mine without a little bit of Tedeschi Trucks for you. This is a track called Do I Look Worried? And me personally, in this crazy world, not so much. You know why? I'm going to tell you. Because there are folks like Hope Squad out there, and they are just so cool helping people out and just doing it authentically with no agenda except that of helping. So be kind to one another in this crazy world. Here we go. Do I Look Worried? Tedeschi.

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A tribute to him. It's a number that he made that I think that will linger in your hearts forever. It's a crazy little thing that goes like this. Baby, you got to help me.

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Baby, my nightshade, put on your morning gown.

You see, there's another side to Sun Little. There he is playing with Eric Krasno. And what's kind of cool about Sun Little is how he meets all these people on the road. He's constantly, like, just noodling about, as they say in the music world, and then creates these great songs with them and then goes and puts an album out. So he and Eric Krasno wound up putting this album out, call themselves Roll Mega. Anyway, good stuff with You Shake Me from the Roll Mega album. We had Anneli with Keep On Boogling from Shadows and Soul, Marcus King Band, Rita Is Gone, Junior Wells with the Chicago Blues Band, Help Me, the great harmonies of that eight-piece amazing rock band, The Revivalists, with Pieces of Me from their Pieces of Me Cigar Box Deluxe album. Started the set off with Tedeschi Trucks, Do I Look Worried? And time is always getting the best of me here on MPG Rock Lobster. It has been a pleasure to take this journey with you. And I was thinking about journeys, and I'm heading back up to Green Hill and to the beach house again. And last time I was up there in Hull, Massachusetts, I met these great friends of Charlie's brother Andy, Molly and Aaron, and their daughter Ruby, and they were just so cool. I love meeting strangers and just chatting with people. I am excited for all my adventures this summer, going back up to the UP, Michigan, for good friend Biff's big 6-0. Yes, it's happening. Age. People are getting older and older. I'm right behind her somewhere down the line. But way down the line. Let's just say that. But not too far. Anyway, I'm excited to see you and Aaron. So much fun I had last year. So, like I said, if you like meeting strangers the way I do, why don't you head to Freaky Fridays? We do it every Friday at WMPG. Our July residence is going to be at Navari Res. Very, very cool little pub there. The first one is this Friday, July 3rd, with DJ Hertz and DJ Faulty. So head out, check out the new digs at Navari Res. And what else? Much love to everybody for listening. It is always a pleasure. I love y'all. I'll see you next month because I'm going to be doing all sorts of traveling, like I said. So here's one to all you fighting those fires in California. It's Fantastic Negrito and Mico Marx. We rolling through California.

Good morning, Portland, Maine. This is DJ Sergio with Our Latin Thing. Let's get into music and then come back to say more thing about the show today. And I'm going to turn this off and we'll play something else.

0: Buenos dias. Good morning, people from Portland. We have a really special... You're listening to WMPG 90.9. This is DJ Sergio with Our Latin Thing. And we have a special show today. Tenemos un show muy especial, un poquito en español y un poquito en inglés, porque tenemos unos invitados muy especiales que vienen de todas partes del mundo y nos están acompañando en el programa de hoy. 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
0: 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La canción se llama Un Día en el Béisbol, pero antes de eso vamos a escuchar un anuncio importante sobre cómo apoyar, how to support WMPG. I'm struggling to know if I should do this like bilingual, Spanglish, or just Spanish, or a little bit of English, but if you speak Spanish, this is a good chance for you to practice it, but I'll try to say some things in English, but this is a special announcement from WMPG.
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2: Así es, todos los viernes estamos haciendo shows en vivo en diferentes lugares. 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Tal vez lo puedo traducir también, pero bueno. 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And I'm not going to translate that. I decided that it's not going to go very well if I try to do it on the fly online. I could try, but I won't do it. Let's see. I think that's all we have for announcements. 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

0: Tune in to the Lanyap Show Mondays, 10 a.m. to 11:30 with me, DJ Edie May. I'll bring you the musical culture that's New Orleans, featuring sounds of the Crescent City. You'll hear contemporary and traditional jazz, brass band, soul, funk, R&B, bounce, gospel, and more. So join me, DJ Edie May, in the Lanyap Show, Mondays, 10 a.m., where we'll be going to New Orleans. Going back home.
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0: 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And thanks to all the listeners. Hope you can catch me in 2 weeks. I'll be back every other Sunday from 11:30 to 1. Stay tuned on WMPG. Great programming, great music, great shows all around. And we'll leave you with this song. Fin de Fiesta, the end of the party, with Kevin Johansen.

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1: Nuko urakoze cyane urwanirwe mu byawe no mu bawe.

0: You're listening to Justice Radio on WMPG with Rob Ruffner from the Main Engine Defense Center. And today we're continuing our conversation with John Rapping from Gideon's Promise. Last month, we talked about values and culture and its role in building client-centered, robust public defense offices and systems. Today, we're going to continue that conversation and learn more about Gideon's Promise from its genesis to the organization that it is today. I had the good fortune of taking part in Gideon's Promise training that was brought to Maine in June of 2025, and then to do the train the trainer track of online and then in person in Atlanta. And when we were being taught about culture and values, one of the many things we learned about it was not just culture and value in people and in actions, but in how it manifests in our spaces, in our offices. I think the term that was used was artifacts. What artifacts of our culture do we have in our offices? So, John, why don't you talk a little bit about artifacts and how they can be impactful and why they're important?
1: Sure. So just to really kind of summarize what I think I came to understand from all of my research on organizational culture is that culture is a function of values, that as leaders who are consciously thinking about how to transform culture, leaders, they identify a value set consistent with the organization they want to build. In public defense, Gideon's Promise would argue those must be client-centered values. They must center the people we serve. The lawyers then bring people. And as you pointed out in the last episode, Rob, these are lawyers, these are investigators, these are support staff. Every person who's a part of the organization is brought in. You're looking for people that embrace the values that the leaders identified. And leader makes leadership decisions that allow the people to live those values in ways that allow them to achieve success. And as people start to live those values, achieve success, those values become internalized, subconscious. They become what are called assumptions. And when the entire organization shares a set of assumptions, just basic beliefs about how the world operates and how we see people in the world, when the organization shares a set of assumptions, we've shifted values. There is this concept called artifacts. Artifacts are the visible, tangible things that we can see throughout an organization that are proxies for culture. They are the things that our culture should manifest. So, for example, what is the artwork that's on our walls? What do we choose to celebrate? Right? Are we celebrating not guilty verdicts? Right? Is that what's important to us, going to trial? Are we celebrating dismissals, which may be a reflection of good investigation and hard work that keeps us from going to trial? But what do we celebrate? How do we communicate with each other? How do we dress? All of those are artifacts. And so we have an exercise that we call a culture walk, where you can walk around your office and look for artifacts and ask yourself the question, what do I think the values are that my office embraces? And what artifacts reflect those values? And what artifacts may not reflect those values? Sometimes you'll be surprised because there will be things you can see in your office that really, when you're paying attention, are inconsistent with your values. Rob, I want to tell you a quick story that I think illustrates this. In 2014, Gideon's Promise partnered with the state of Maryland. It was our first statewide partnership. And we started working with the chief defender in Maryland, a man named Paul DeWolf. And Paul DeWolf loved this idea of artifacts and really wanted every office to think about culture. So he issued a sort of a challenge to every office. Every district office. And he said, I'm going to give you something like $150. It wasn't a lot. And I want you to use it to create a reception area that reflects your organizational values. And at the annual conference, every office had slides that showed the reception area. And it was beautiful. Some of them had, you know, little bookshelves with children's books that reflected that they cared about families that maybe didn't have daycare. They had artwork on the wall that clients painted. But it really was an exercise in getting every office to think about what does a reception space look like that reflects our values. Some of those spaces before the competition had the metal chairs, the drab walls, the things that without even thinking about it, when you walk in, it screams out to you, this is a place where poor people get legal services, right? It doesn't mean much. So that's an example of artifacts and how artifacts really can be a reflection of the culture of your office.
0: So I want to talk about something. Even in the first episode last month, when you talked about yourself and, you know, where you started out from D.C. to Georgia to Louisiana, et cetera. And now we just heard a little bit about, you know, Gideon's Promise getting a statewide relationship with Maryland. You know, it seems like there was a little bit of a story there that we're missing in terms of when did Gideon's Promise, when did you come into existence? And when did it develop into being so much more than you? I mean, I met the folks at Gideon's Promise when they came to do the training. It was Sean, an amazing group of trainers that were brought in from all over the country. And it was amazing. They clearly share your passion and values, care about teaching us, training us newer attorneys or new to this type of training. And it made a big impression on me. And I've been doing this for 2.5 decades, way longer than I'd like to admit. And it so energized me. Mm. But how do we get there? How did it become this very substantial and I would say impactful organization that I got introduced to last year in 2025?
1: Yeah. So Gideon's Promise has really grown. And I will say, I think that a couple years ago, my wife, after almost 18 years with Gideon's Promise and helping me with the precursor to Gideon's Promise, which was a Georgia-based program, she left to take another job. A couple years later, I stepped away. And I think both of us realized after about 20 years of leading Gideon's Promise that if Gideon's Promise was really going to live beyond us, we had to have a succession plan. And as you saw, by the time we stepped away, there was Gideon's Promise was so much more than me or Illy. There was a whole community of incredible lawyers. Most of them came to Gideon's Promise as brand new lawyers and graduated and became leaders in their office. And we invested in developing them into trainers and mentors. And so Gideon's Promise now is a huge community of people who think about developing lawyers, developing public defenders in a certain way. And they have been trained in how to use recruitment and training and mentorship and leadership to do that. Gideon's Promise started in 2007. Based on my experiences in Georgia and Louisiana, we had partnerships in two states, Georgia and Louisiana, 16 lawyers. We had one program. It was a 3-year program for new public defenders. We spent 3 years providing lawyers training and mentorships. And then they'd graduate and they'd go back into these systems that were so corrupted. And they started calling us and saying, now what? What's going to happen to me now if I don't have any support? And so we developed an alumni program to continue to work with graduates of our 3-year, we call it our core program, and to work with them as alumni to become, continue to develop as lawyers, to become mentors, to ultimately become trainers. We then started a leadership program so that the leaders we worked with would both sort of be given lessons in how to support the young lawyers we were training, but also work together to think about how to advocate in their systems for change. We developed a trainer development program, which you participated in, which allowed us to expand the tentacles of our program beyond Georgia, Louisiana, and the South. And we developed a law school pipeline. And so Gideon's Promise grew from Georgia and Louisiana. We started to add states across the South. And then ultimately, we started getting calls from folks like you, Rob, who were not in the South, but were saying, I'm dealing with a lot of the challenges that you all talk about in Mississippi and Georgia and Tennessee. And we started to branch out. We got partnerships beyond the South, and now we have partnerships in more than half the states across the country. As I mentioned, our first statewide partnership was in Maryland in 2014. We've since developed a statewide partnership in Texas. And I think really what we're seeing is, I think, Rob, we are meeting a lot of lawyers like you who've been doing this work for decades. There's nothing we are teaching that you don't understand. There's nothing about the values we teach that you don't embrace yourself. I think what we find is leaders say, man, that resonates with me because I embrace those values and I haven't seen a community that is thinking about them as consciously as Gideon's Promise. And I want to be a part of it because it helps me stay stronger and stay grounded as a leader. It helps me think about how I can bring these values into my office in a way that maybe I didn't understand how to do before. And so Gideon's Promise has really grown into a collection of people who I think have always shared the values and the passion that the Gideon's Promise trainers share. What Gideon's Promise does is it gives them a home, it gives them a hub, it gives them a space where they can think about how to use those values in a way that shape public defense and not be isolated while they're doing it.
0: You're listening to Justice Radio with Rob Ruffner, and again, we're speaking with John Rapping of Gideon's Promise and professor at Atlanta's John Marshall School of Law. We're talking about values in culture in public defense and public defender systems, as well as Gideon's Promise. It sounds like your work in Georgia and in New Orleans, in terms of training and in developing the office in New Orleans after Katrina, sort of gave you the exposure to that aspect of this advocacy, not direct client advocacy, but training the defenders or, you know, building offices type of thing. And based on our episode last month, that you researched and thought about it a lot, and not just from the perspective of how do public defender offices or litigation offices organize themselves, but you just looked at, in general, organizations and cultures and offices and how values and culture are important within them. In addition to the how you described the impact that Gideon's Promise was making as it began, how do the different parts, the new attorney summer institute, sort of that three-year track with that, the alumni program, the leadership program, the trainer development program, and the law school pipeline, how are they helping achieve Gideon's Promise mission in terms of making an impact, in terms of spreading these values and this culture to far-flung regions like Maine from Atlanta? How does those aspects and those programs help achieve those sorts of the impact that Gideon's Promise is hoping to have? And what are some of the obstacles in terms of being able to make an impact in different jurisdictions and even with funders who may not be comfortable with certain aspects of the mission, let's say?
1: Yeah. So what we, I think, understand at Gideon's Promise is training and teaching an individual lawyer skills and values so they can go out and represent every person the way they deserve to be represented. That alone is really important, but one lawyer isn't going to transform systems. So while that is an important part of what we do, ultimately, our goal is to work with offices to transform offices. And the five programs you mentioned are all part of helping offices transform organizational culture. So with those five programs, an office that is in desperate need of culture change can use our law school pipeline to bring in client-centered lawyers that they otherwise might not have access to. They can bring in some of the most passionate future public defenders from across the country. Through the CORE 101 program, they can take their new lawyers and put them through a three-year program where they have the right foundation. Through the alumni program, they can ensure those lawyers develop into tomorrow's leaders. Through the trainer development program, they can make sure that their supervisors in the office are learning and thinking about the same lessons and same values to reinforce what the new lawyers are learning. And through the leadership program, the leaders are part of it. So all five of those help us create client-centered offices. And I think what we've seen is in places like New Orleans, Houston, Nashville, where graduates of our CORE 101 program are now running those offices. Those offices have become organizations that are the engines of their criminal justice systems. They are the conscience of those systems. Those offices are pushing everyone else in the system to rethink what it means to give justice to people who don't have means, to people who live in the margins. And so I think all of those programs are critical to transforming offices. As we start to meet that success, I think we start to see more and more office leaders say, I want to participate in that. And that's how it spreads. So the more we are out there demonstrating what client center offices can mean to justice transformation, the more people want to be a part of it. And I think ultimately that made its way to Maine. When you ask the challenges that we face, I think there are a couple challenges. I think that there are always people who are very much, they benefit from the status quo. They do the work not because it's about serving people. They have a position in the criminal justice system that is comfortable, that is solidified, and they don't want offices that threaten the status quo. They benefit from systems that very cheaply process people. And I do think that justice requires us to spend more money, take more time, rethink the extent to which we are criminalizing certain behavior. It's a change in the way that we operate. And people, there are always going to be people resistant to change. I will also say, I think there are funders who very much want to see justice transformation, who still struggle to imagine public defenders as part of systemic change because they see public defenders as doing good work, but one client at a time. I think one of the challenges we have at Gideon's Promise is helping those funders understand that the work we're doing isn't just teaching lawyers to serve one person at a time, that if we develop leadership that can transform offices, those offices can drive systemic change. In fact, I would argue public defenders are the key to systems change. When you appreciate that public defenders represent roughly 80% of the people in the criminal legal system, and when I say public defenders, I mean lawyers who represent clients, whether through a public defender system, through an appointment system, they represent 80% of the people in the system. If you believe, as I do, that fundamentally the injustice we see in our system is because we have ignored the stories of certain people, that certain people are seen as others, are dehumanized, and you believe, as I do, that the engine to transform the system is to force the system to learn those stories, to hear those voices, to see the people behind the cases. If you believe that, then it's easy to understand why public defenders collectively have the power to learn the stories of 80% of the people in the system, to lift up those voices, to infuse the system with those stories. That drives narrative change. That changes a narrative that says some people don't matter. Public defenders have the power to transform that narrative when they are working in partnership with communities that have historically been disregarded in the criminal legal space.
0: When you mentioned, in terms of obstacles, in any system, there are people that benefit from the status quo. It's not just public defenders that may be comfortable in how their role is currently in their system and are threatened or don't like the idea of changing that because they're settled in their ways, but it's also the judges and the prosecutors who may not take kindly, as you mentioned earlier, from that example you had. I think it was when you were doing the training in Georgia. The judges get upset when we file motions.
1: Right.
0: And I think that that's a manifestation of that status quo. And it's the getting upset they were referring to wasn't so much the merits of the motion. It was the fact that there was a motion and they were going to have to look at it.
1: Well, Rob, I mean, if you think about it, we're celebrating the 250th anniversary of the nation, right? The nation grounded in a constitution where the men who drafted the constitution believed that the only way to get justice in the criminal legal system was through a process that included a trial. Plea bargaining wasn't a thing in 1776. They envisioned trials to be the mechanism where important decisions about justice were made in the criminal arena. Fast forward to today, in most places, more than 95% of cases are resolved with pleas. It's cheap, it's efficient. Judges and prosecutors benefit tremendously from being able to move cases from arrest to sentencing without a lot of cost and without a lot of time. And public defenders who understand how to litigate motions, the importance of litigating motions, the importance of pushing back against a system that is accepted, just processing people through the plea bargaining system, that is more time consuming. It is more expensive. Let me be clear. I believe there are some judges and prosecutors who appreciate that that's what justice requires, but there are many more who don't and who are going to be resistant to that. And if we are asking in the 250th anniversary of America to push to have justice like the men who drafted the Constitution envisioned, it is going to make a lot of people uncomfortable.
0: The last thing that I'm going to ask you about, and I will not try to read too much into this suggestion, but you mentioned a little bit about having a succession plan for Gideon's Promise. And again, I'm not going to try to read too much into this, but if you could talk a little bit about having it when you're building an organization that you want to outlive you, that you want its impact to continue beyond the efforts of a small group of energized people. Can you talk about that a little bit, just its importance, maybe either in these efforts to transform the system and in an organization, or just in terms of Gideon's Promise and how you guys came to reflect upon that and then what you took into account when you were making that decision to plan for that?
1: So I'm not sure if I understand the question completely, Rob, but I think if I understand what you're asking, I think as we started to recognize that for Gideon's Promise to have the impact that we desired, to be transformative, as we started to understand we needed to build a model that had more programs, that it wasn't just for new lawyers, right? We also recognized that as we grew, we had to have the human resources internally and that we had to develop people who could administer the training and the mentorship so that we could replicate and grow. I think it became clear to me a decade ago that there were many, many people in the organization who were at least as talented as I was when it came to teaching, when it came to mentoring, when it came to training. And I think that was about when I started to realize that we were really in a good place to build a model that would not depend on me and Illy. what you saw when you came to trainer development, I think that's the proof of the pudding. I think what you saw at trainer development, I didn't have much to do with trainer development. If I was there, it wouldn't have added anything to trainer development. There is nothing I could bring that that group of people don't bring to trainer development. That's succession planning.
0: And I think that you're right. And I mean that sincerely, that what you have put together and the small slice I've had the opportunity to participate in and to receive the benefits of really was impressive. And those individuals delivering it and supporting it were very impressive, capable, and dedicated. And I think that you have built something that stands on its own. And you should be very proud of that. It's very impressive.
1: I want to say there is one story I'd like to share with you all, just because I know you have a law student audience. And you can ultimately, if it makes it in or not, that you all can choose. But I think about this as a law teacher, because when I think about the culture of our criminal justice system, I think law schools are guilty of contributing to a legal landscape that doesn't sufficiently value people. I think what we are doing as public defender trainers and leaders is, in many ways, we're forced to undo some of the damage that happens in law school. And so I do orientation at my law school, and I ask this new crop of enthusiastic incoming 1Ls, why are you here? Why'd you come to law school? And they raise their hand, and one after the other, they have these kind of idealistic answers. I want to serve this group of people, or I want to deal with this societal problem. Then I share with them a quote from an unnamed law student. It says, "The first thing I lost in law school is the reason why I came." And I tell them, you're about to enter a first year where we are going to teach you that the law can be reduced to rules and doctrine and black letters on a white page. And before you know it, you'll forget that there are human beings behind these cases. And I challenge them. I say, at the end of your first year, you will have read dozens of cases. I want you to come back and share with me the story of one person behind one of the cases you've read. And none of them can do it, because the casebook method, the way we teach lawyers, we even say we want you to think like a lawyer, which means it's all about your ability to rationally synthesize facts, right? We teach lawyers the cases are reduced to the facts needed to mechanically come up with a legal conclusion. And we strip it of the stories of the people and the emotion and the feeling. And I tell our students that you've got to learn what we're teaching in law school. You have to learn to analyze. You have to learn to reason. But if you do it at the expense of forgetting the laws about people, you will be a bad lawyer. And we are producing lawyers to come out of law school that think lawyering has everything to do with the rational part and nothing to do with the feeling. I think as public defender teachers and trainers, our job is to teach folks skills and knowledge and figure out how to put the feeling and the compassion and the humanity back into it. But most people who are perpetuating our criminal legal system come from legal educations where compassion and empathy were devalued. And that's what public defenders fight against when they try to fight for people in these systems.
0: Thank you. Are you okay if I maybe steal that when I talk to some of the students this summer?
1: Yeah, you can steal it. There's nothing I've told you that I haven't stolen from someone.
0: I just thought I had asked. Thank you for listening to Justice Radio. Tune in next time when we'll have a new topic in the area of criminal justice and indigent defense. A big thank you to Samuel James for his gift of music that opens and closes each episode in our series.

0: Hey, this is DJ Hope from The Alternative Route. I moved my show. I know change is hard, but my new time slot is Tuesday, 8:30 to 10. So please join me for some awesome indie music to start your morning. And I hope that you tune in. Thanks again.
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0: You're listening to WMPG 90.9 FM. My name's Sarah, filling in for Beth, playing some summery songs this summer. That last track was John Prine with Summer's End. Before that, we had Matt and Kim with Daylight off their album Grand. Track before that was Sublime with Doing Time off their self-titled album. And starting us off, Eddie Cochran with Summertime Blues. Up next, a little sunny John Batiste. Stay tuned.
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You're listening to WMPG Radio from the University of Southern Maine. My name's Sarah, and I'm playing some summer tracks. I'm sorry to let you know, but I strongly dislike summer. Not a big summer girl. I know I live in vacation land, but it's too hot, and it's... bleh. But I get the appeal, I suppose. Last track you heard was Lovely Day by Bill Withers. Before that, Flaming Lips with It's Summertime. Track before that, Local Heroes, Adult Girl with Summer Beach Hit. And starting us off, John Batiste and Stay Human with The Sunny Side of the Street. Up next, a silly little cover of Boys of Summer that, not gonna lie, I was into as a youngster. Stay tuned.

You're listening to WMPG, Gorham, Portland. My name's Sarah, and I'm playing some summer songs, summery vibes for you today. Last track was Deer Tick. They feel summery to me because when I think Deer Tick, I think Newport Folk Festival. And what's more summery than that? That track was Let's All Go to the Bar off the album Divine Providence. Before that, we had the Beach Boys with Wouldn't It Be Nice off of the classic album Pet Sounds. Before that, the Mountain Goats, Lovecraft in Brooklyn. And starting us off, the Ataris with a cover of The Boys of Summer. Up next, Bright Eyes. You know it. Stay tuned.

Light of Winnetka, California, where they understand the weight of human hearts. See, sorrow gets too heavy and joy it tends to hold ya, the fear that it eventually departs. And the truth is I've been dreaming of some tired, tranquil place where the weather won't get trapped inside my bones. And if all these years of searching find one sympathetic face, then it's there I'll plan.

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And I felt I was on fire with the things I could have told you. I just assumed that you eventually would ask. And I wouldn't have to bring up my so badly broken heart. And all those months I just wanted to sleep. In the spring it did come slowly, I guess it did its part.

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And we talked about our childhood like a dream we were convinced of, the perfect peaceful street that we came from. And I know he heard me strumming all those sad and simple chords as I sat inside my room so long ago. 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And I went to San Diego, in the birthplace of the summer, and watched the ocean dance.

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With eyes that burn

You're listening to WMPG, Gorham, Portland. My name's Sarah, and I am playing you some summery songs until 3:30 when Ruby's Juke Joint gets started. Last track you just heard was Catch 22 with Keys Be Nights. Before that, we had Janis Joplin, Summertime. Track before that was Weezer with Island in the Sun. And starting us off, Bright Eyes with June on the West Coast. Got about 30 more minutes of music. Stay tuned.

You're listening to WMPG, Gorham, Portland. My name is Sarah, and I have been playing you summery songs this summer. Summer feels like it just started for me because I teach fifth grade, and school just got out this past Monday, so first week of summer, what? Last track you just heard was Childish Gambino with Feels Like Summer. Before that, we had The Replacements with Can't Hardly Wait off the album Pleased to Meet Me. Track before that was Summertime Clothes by Animal Collective. And starting us off, a little Summertime Sadness by Lana Del Rey. I've got about or exactly 13 minutes to go.

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0: Good afternoon and welcome to Ruby's Juke Joint right here on WMPG. Thank you for tuning in. It was lots of fun meeting some of you over at Bayside Bowl on Friday night. It was a beautiful evening on the rooftop, and it turned out to be a pretty nice time. So thanks. This afternoon, we are going to salute Clive Davis, who passed on this week, and all of the contributions he made to music. He was considered the man with the golden ear. He produced so much music in his 93 years on earth. He produced the likes of Whitney Houston, Barry Manilow, Alicia Keys, Aretha Franklin, Patti Smith, Dionne Warwick, and others. I'm going to play, I know I cannot touch on all of the music he produced in a mere less than an hour and a half to go, but I'll do the best I can. And I just want to tell you, he was a product of New York. He went to NYU. He studied polyscience. He graduated from Harvard Law School. He became became part of the legal department of Columbia Records at the age of 28. In 1967, he signed Janis Joplin. And the rest, as we say, is history. He had a very, very big relationship with Whitney Houston. And at 60, he launched Alicia Keys' Songs in A Minor. His autobiography is called The Soundtrack of My Life. I've kind of been missing the main gospel train, and I'm going to start off with a little gospel number by Aretha Franklin and Miss Mavis Staples that he produced on Arista Records. Coming right at you.
1: Back to the microphone at this time, Irma, Brenda, and Carolyn. Let us say amen as they come. Amen.

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Big Brother.

Whitney, nicknamed The Voice, signed at 19 years old by Clive Davis. Yep. Oh my goodness, she still is one of the most popular artists of all times. Can you believe that? I was just reading up on that. I was like, wow, still? Unbelievable. She has sold more than 200 million records worldwide. Unbelievable. Just think if she hadn't ruined her life with drugs. Amazing. Well, anyway, Clive Davis, who we are saluting today, certainly had the golden ear for music, huh? And my friend Mary wanted to hear the Whitney Houston song, so those go out to Hugh. I Will Always Love You and Saving All My Love for You. We also heard from Dionne Warwick, who was Whitney's aunt. And we heard her perform Don't Make Me Over. And we heard from Janis Joplin, who was one of the first persons that Clive Davis signed, combination of the two. We heard from Aretha Franklin and Mavis Staples off of the album. This is a very special album that was put out in the 80s. One Faith, One Lord, One Baptism, Aretha Franklin, and that was a duet they performed, Oh Happy Day, and We Need the Power. Yes, we do. This is Ruby's Juke Joint right here on WMPG. Thanks for tuning in. We are doing a little tribute to Clive Davis of so many record companies, but Arista Records, Columbia Records. He started all kinds of record companies, and he was so instrumental in so many of the music of our lives that I just had to do it. And I think our friend Keith, who will be on not right after me, but the next show, also might be presenting some more material by Clive Davis. WMPG is on the air thanks to the generosity of our listeners and underwriting support from the West End News, the weekly source of local independent news coverage in town Portland. The West End News is available at over 150 locations around Portland and online at thewestendnews.com, thewestendnews.com. Great stuff. And I do want to tell you about this pretty quick because it's going to end pretty quick. And I want to get it out there. The Maine Historical Society is launching a statewide 16-country tour of one of only 26 surviving copies of the first printed editions of the Declaration of Independence. The tour kicks off July 4th in Portland with the Pathways to Freedom, Maine Stories of the American Revolution, and a public celebration beginning at 10 a.m. on the steps of Portland City Hall, featuring live music from Julia Haven, a parade, family activities, and a rare opportunity to view this national treasure before it begins its journey across Maine. Very exciting. Okay, more material coming right, coming right at ya. And I've got Alicia Keys presenting Falling coming right at ya.

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Well, I haven't talked to you in a while. I guess I got into the music, and you know me, more music, less talk. But that was off of Who's Zoomin' Who, the Aretha Franklin Freeway of Love. And that is just about when Aretha turned over from Atlantic Records to Arista Records with Clive Davis. She had been with Atlantic for a really long time. And boy, there's a lot of history there that I'm not going to go into. Forget about it. I only have 20 more minutes, and we don't want to get into that. We heard from Santana, Put Your Lights On from Supernatural. Whitney Houston, How Will I Know? We heard from Dionne Warwick, I Say a Little Prayer. Santana, The Love of My Life, again from Supernatural. We heard from Big Brother and the Holding Company, appropriately enough, Summertime. That was from the Broadway show. Oh. And we heard Alicia Keys doing her fabulous song, Falling. Whitney Houston, I Will Always Love You. We had a double shot of Whitney Houston performing Saving All My Love For You and Falling. Great stuff. I hope you're enjoying my tribute to Clive Davis. Like I said, only have an hour and a half, but we're getting as much music as we can cram in an hour and a half. His legacy is pretty darn big, let me tell you. I'm just scratching the surface here. I don't know if any of you remember, but Whitney and Denzel were right here in Deering Oaks Park filming The Preacher's Wife on Deering Oaks Pond. Yeah. One blistery winter day to go with that beautiful film. So right here in our Deering Oaks Park. It was pretty special. There's a little bit of trivia for you. Anyway, here's a great song off of the Who's Zoomin' Whom album. I love this song. And my friends used it for their wedding. And they're still married. Isn't that a fabulous thing? I Knew You Were Waiting For Me, a duet with George Michael. Coming right at you. We're having a double shot of Aretha.

Well, this is Alicia Keys in the background, and it's 4:59. I'm sitting here waiting for the next DJ to come on, but I don't know where they are, so I'm just going to keep playing some music until I hear any different. So that's all I know. And, yeah, we'll just see what happens. Okay, we heard, this is Alicia Keys playing A Woman's Worth. We heard from Whitney Houston, I Want to Dance with Somebody. And Alicia Keys presented Troubles. That's the end of Ruby's Juke Joint for this week. Thanks for tuning in, and we'll play some music until we hear otherwise.

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Let's continue on with great gospel music. We're going to change it up a little bit. Next, we're going to have more contemporary gospel featuring Kiara Sheard's latest release this year, All Yours. We're also going to have Jordan Feliz with Change and some Anthony Brown and Group Therapy. All that coming up next here on WMPG.

WMPG Community Radio is grateful for support from listeners and from Brad's Bike Rental Shop on Beaks Island. It's 4 miles, less than 1 hour, to pedal around the island. The natural beauty of peaks and the cafes and beaches are accessible by bicycle. Brad's Bicycle Rental is open 7 days a week from 10 to 6 and can be reached at 766-5631. That's 766-5631. Let's continue on with some great gospel. Here's I'm Good With You by The Walls Group.

Good afternoon, everybody. I'm Caroline, and you're listening to The Magic Rat here on 90.9 WMPG FM in Gorman, Portland, Radio University of Southern Maine. You just heard Solid by Muna, One Thing by Lola Young, and Leave Me Alone by Rene Rapp. It's June. It's not only, you know, the beginning of summer, but it's also Pride Month. I mean, maybe this is a dumb question, but I don't know if it's actually still Pride Month in...

All right, you just heard "Will Anybody Ever Love Me" by Sufjan Stevens, "Man of the Year" by Lorde, and "Haircut" by Ryan Beatty. I'm Caroline, and you're listening to The Magic Rat. When this record from Sufjan, I believe it's Javelin? Yeah, when Javelin came out a couple of years ago, my heart broke for this man because he's written such beautiful and tender and romantically ambiguous music for such a long time without really having to deal with too many questions about it because of the circle of music he was in. And then when this record came out, he came out as queer as well, but not really for the purpose of coming out so much as for the purpose of grieving, because he was saying, "I'm coming out because my partner of over 10 years has just passed away very suddenly and very young." My heart just broke for him with that, and I really hope with his new music and with the anniversary of Carrie and Lowell, he's been able to think about writing open music and music where he accepts himself more, because clearly he was accepted privately. Now, "Man of the Year" is the new single from Lorde's upcoming record, Virgin, which I'm so, so excited for. And it seems like a lot of that album is going to be focused on gender identity and gender fluidity, because that is something she keeps discussing quite a bit in her press for the album and in her releases, in her public appearances. It's something that's coming up a lot, and "Man of the Year" is quite a bit about, I think, the masculine side of herself that she's been recognizing more. It's just very interesting. I don't know that I want to label anything beyond like what Lorde has publicly labeled herself as, because she seems very against the idea of labeling. I think that was definitely a bigger thing with the older generations of the queer community, and then the younger generations for a while became, I think, obsessed with labels, and we're seeing a bit more of a shift again towards just fluidity, which I mean, everybody to each their own, obviously, but I find it really exciting, and I think, especially music, I think it gives us more windows, you know? Anyways, going back to the music, we're going to Dodie and her new release, "I'm Fine."

0: and you could give it to the worker. Because after all, it was the worker whose labor added the 100 of value to this stuff to make the 200. You could, couldn't you? And the logic would be, gee, the worker added the value, he or she, here we go, folks, should get it. Because he gave it. He created it. He made it happen. He should get it. Do you think that happens in capitalism? No, you don't, do you? We don't give the worker the value added. Ever in capitalism. It's not how it works. You all know that. I'm putting it kind of right up front and bold for you to deal with. What is it that capitalists do? They divide that 100 into two parts. One part is what we pay the worker. I'll be generous and say 50. Now you get it. If you made a chair of 200 and you used 100 to replace the tools, equipment, and raw materials you used up, and you use another 50 to pay the workers, that leaves what? 50. Good. Higher math of economics. 50.
1: 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Happy Sunday, everyone. Beautiful, beautiful summer day. Summer evening. It's good to be alive. I've got lots of things to get to tonight. New music, old music, jazz, hip-hop, reggae, etc. Kick it off with a song I spun at home earlier this week. Just really sounds like summer. Get one for yourself, a parasol. Keep the shades over your skin. This is the Sea and Cake from their album Nassau. Keep it tuned, WMPG.

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0: 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June 28th, 2026. The sun splashing off the buildings around the campus. Happy to be with you tonight. Nice to have you all tuned in to community radio. The Woods, right there, off their latest album, Perennial, came out in 2023. That was White Winter Melody, instrumental from them. Saw them recently down in Portsmouth, New Hampshire. Yola Tango before that, Demons, off the Genius Equals Love compilation. Started the show off with the Sea and Cake, Parasol. I have new music for you in light of the latest Supreme Court ruling where they decided oddly and most likely illegally with the racist ravings of the president to revoke the temporary resident status of 350,000 Haitians who have come to America for safety. Anyway, they're out. So, c'est la vie, such is the state of our country and our world these days. But I thought I would play this wonderful new song from Boy Girl and Nova Gang called Little Haiti. Keep it tuned, WMPG.
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controla, enamorada de tu pistola, roja amapola, gracias a hola, casi me controla, te quiero raro.

the great Stevie Wonder, Love Light in Flight, off of the ubiquitous Women in Red soundtrack. Stevie Wonder can do no wrong. Can you imagine? Stevie, write me a song for my new movie. And there it is. I know you were dancing back home or in your car. Celia Cruz y Sonora Melancora. Before that, with Feliz Encuentro, we had Rosalia off her Mote Mare album, Hentai. Started off that set with Boy Girl and Nova Gang. Brand new music, Little Haiti. WMPG is on the air thanks to the support of listeners and from the Great Lost Bear, located at 540 Forest Avenue, Portland. The Great Lost Bear is a family restaurant and American craft beer destination. 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Here we are at the end of June. It's been a lovely month. Had a great week. Managed to get over to the last edition of the Freaky Fridays. WMPG, every Friday from 5 to 7, have DJs from the station entertaining you at a bar somewhere in the area. And it was the last night at Bayside Bowl. It was the year anniversary, actually, of Freaky Fridays. And we were blessed with the beats of Rosita and DJ Ice. Beautiful weather. Great time up there on the roof of Bayside Bowl. Coming into July, you can find Freaky Fridays every Friday, 5 to 7, at Novare Res, with your WMPG DJs spinning slabs for you, and you can grab some craft beer down there in the Old Port. But yeah, that was a lovely time. What else happened this week? Great. I was down at the Greek Festival, which was at the Greek Orthodox Church over in the West End. Incredible food they're cooking up over there. Look for it next year. My wife and I liked it so much, we went twice and had the domates. And been to the beach, been in the woods, been all over. Stuck my feet in the water. It is cold, but summer's here and the time is right. So get yourselves out there. You are tuned into Double Good Music. This is DJ Smash. A lot more stuff to get to. I'll be here until 8 o'clock, at which point Sam will be coming in to do Neon Drift. So let's see. Gonna slip into... this will be hybrid reggae right here, and then we're gonna do a reggae set. Hip-hop after that. Jazz. See where the night gets us. Massive Attack right here with Horace Andy out of Jamaica on vocals. Angel. Keep it tuned, WMPG 90.9 FM.

Massive Attack with Horace Andy Angel. Before I get to the reggae, I thought this next song would go well after the Massive Attack. The Body and Big Brave, they'll be playing at Space Thursday, July 9th. And I have a pair of tickets to give away if anyone would like to go. Once I get off the microphone, give me a call to win a pair of tickets for The Body and Big Brave with Vervain at

would like to go, win two tickets. Give me a call at 780-4909. And here is a taste of the body playing at Space July 9th. Enjoy.

That was The Body with Nothing Stirs. Pair of tickets is yours. They're playing at the Space Theater July 9th. Give me a call, 780-4909, if you would like them. 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

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This is DJ Smash. You are tuned in to Double Good Music. Kingston Tough. Right there, that was The Morals. And something I do here at Double Good Music, that is my WMPG replay for the week. Playing back one of the best songs I heard on the radio over the course of the week. Played by Bob on Open Question. His show's every other Friday morning. I was very happy to hear him playing The Morals, Kingston 12, Tuffy, off Dancehall compilation that I picked up years ago. And not surprised that Bob digs deep with the Jamaican music. He's owner of Enterprise Records over there in the West End, so go check out his record shop. He's got great platters for you. Culture before that, Calling Rastafari. And I got one more on the reggae tip. This is Yellow Man. Nobody Move, Nobody Get Hurt. Gonna feature Yellow Man with Run DMC right afterwards. Keep it tuned.

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1: WMPG 90.9 FM. Got about 20 minutes left in the show. Run DMC right there with featuring Yellow Man. That was Roots Rap Reggae off their King of Rock album. Yellow Man himself before that. Nobody Move, Nobody Get Hurt. We lost James Blood Ulmer since I was last on air. Incredible jazz guitar player. I'm going to get to some of his music in a moment, and before that, keeping it with the hip-hop beats, the Roots right here off their album Phrenology, featuring the guitar work of James Blood Ulmer. This is Water. 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

Berkeley.

Rest in peace, James Blood Ulmer. Incredible jazz guitar player. That was Are You Glad to Be in America? Are you? Are you glad to be in America? Whew. It's really hitting the fan around here, but I tell you, America is a beautiful place to celebrate, and we have it within our power to make America the way we want. James Blood Ulmer would want nothing more than for you to do so. I'm going to honor one more jazz musician who we lost this month. Dollar Brand, Abdullah Ibrahim from South Africa. This is Zimbabwe. As always, it's been nice to have you all listening. This is DJ Smash signing off. Stay tuned for Sam coming up covering for Neon Drift tonight. And as always, thank you for listening to WMPG. See you next time.

0: Good evening. I am DJ Moonstone, covering for Neon Drift, coming at you from the moons of Europa with the Lunar Landing Zone. Pleasure to be with you this evening. I am here, and the Lunar Landing Zone, for those of you who haven't heard the show, we talk about horoscopes. We talk about modern love and romance. I've got horoscopes for tomorrow, Monday, June 29th, for your astrological signs. 207-780-4909 is the number to call if you'd like your horoscope for tomorrow. And I also have, fresh off the presses, horoscopes for the entire month of July 2026. 207-780-4909. If you would like to hear your horoscope, give me a call, and I will take your name down during the music breaks. I read horoscopes. Also, a little bit later, we're going to have the LLZ Nights question of the night about dating and modern romance, so stick around for that. And we've got a little promo, a little underwriter, a little housekeeping to do here, so this is WMPG Gorham Portland 90.9, but I am DJ Moonstone at the Lunar Landing Zone, broadcasting across the universe with a direct signal. 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I do see we already are getting callers, which is awesome for horoscopes. I will get to you once the music starts pumping, but I cannot pick up the phone right now as I finish reading for the Museum of Art underwriter. 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And we're going to play a little promo here, and then we're going to get into the tunes. Again, if you would like your horoscope for tomorrow, Monday, June 29th, 207-780-4909 is the number to call. Also, for the entire month of July, the forecast ahead.
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